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5: The NBA Finals continue Monday. New York leads 2-0 against the Spurs. Former Bulls player and broadcaster Stacey King died at age 59. In 1989, he was drafted in the top 10 out of Oklahoma. No cause of death given. In the WNBA, expansion Toronto at home beat Chicago 85-68. Game 4 of the Stanley Cup Final is Tuesday in Vegas, which leads 2-1 against Carolina. The U.S. Women's Open in L.A. went to American Nelly Korda by one stroke. At Golf's Memorial in Ohio, J.T. Poston won it in a playoff. Denny Hamlin took the NASCAR race at Michigan, his third victory this year. In the UFL spring football playoffs, D.C. over Orlando. Number 2 seed Alexander Zverev took the French Open title in 5 sets. Baseball about to start. Cubs hosting the Giants. Angels won at the Dodgers 13-5. Mets won 7-3 at San Diego.
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3: A good chance of showers and thunderstorms tonight. Lows in the mid-60s. Southeast winds 5 to 10, gusting to 20. Tomorrow, showers, possibly a thunderstorm, 84. Tomorrow night, the chance of showers and thunderstorms, 65. Tuesday, partly sunny, 91. Wednesday, sunny, isolated morning showers and thunderstorms, 96. Thursday, sunny, 93.
4: Let's talk dating, because when you think dating advice, think of me and Gib.
5: Yeah.
4: I just did the math. You know, together we have 54 years of marriage.
5: Yeah.
4: When it comes to first dates,
5: I
4: think they know. Maybe not. A lot of people go for the standard dinner or drinks, but now Francesca Gino found that the best time to go on a date is for breakfast.
5: Oh, yeah.
4: Or meeting for a late morning coffee. She says your mental resources will be fresher and you'll be more present and pleasant. But you don't eat breakfast.
5: I don't eat breakfast. I understand the concept that, like, look, you're going to put the best version of yourself together at that time in the morning, a mid-morning breakfast, a late coffee. Yes, absolutely. But two things. One is there is... while you're the best version of yourself, it is not the most romantic time of day. The light

0: is the harshest. You're not likely to end in a little makeout. You know, so there are things that keep you from it being an ideal daytime. Like,
1: can you imagine going in for a kiss at like 4 o'clock in the morning?
0: No, at 4 o'clock at 10 a.m. No one wants to be kissed at 10 a.m. Like, get out of here. I got work to do. So yes, best version of yourself, not the best lighting, not the most romantic.
1: Can you move the briefcase, please?
0: Yeah. I gotta catch a train.

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We're on a first-name basis. 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

0: is W267CO Sparta and WBOG Toma.
1: President Trump abruptly ended a taped interview with NBC's Meet the Press after being challenged on his claims of election fraud and his controversial DOJ so-called weaponization fund.
2: You know that these elections are rigged. Your network knows that they're rigged.
1: The president stormed off the set in Wisconsin after he was pressed for evidence by moderator Kristen Welker. Trump insisted California officials were cheating on the election, saying 5 days later they're nowhere close to picking a winner in the primary election. He also asserted they're crooked and Meet the Press is crooked. Israel Defense Forces says it identified missiles launched from Iran toward Israel. The IDF said it was activating its defense systems to intercept the threat. Sirens were also sounded across the areas of the country following the identification. This comes after the IDF carried out strikes on targets in southern Beirut, Lebanon. The leading Republican in the race for governor of California says he hasn't seen any evidence of fraud in the election. Steve Hilton tells NBC LA's news conference with Conan Nolan he's confident he'll make it to a runoff for governor in November against Democrat Javier Becerra.
3: You never want to say impossible, but we think it's highly improbable that Tom Steyer, who's currently in third place, will catch up.
1: Hilton was asked about fraud claims by President Trump and others and expressed unhappiness with the slow vote count. But Hilton says that's not evidence of fraud right now, just evidence of a broken California system. Millions across the northern plains are under the threat of severe weather today. A level 3 out of 5 severe storm threat is in effect for parts of Wyoming, Montana, and the Dakotas. Large hail and damaging winds up to 75 miles per hour could be possible across the region. Storms are expected to become more intense into the evening hours. Scary Movie 6 is the number one film at the box office. The Paramount and Miramax film grossed a franchise best $55 million opening weekend. I'm Rob Martier.
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11: A good chance of showers and thunderstorms tonight. Lows in the mid-60s. Southeast winds 5 to 10, gusting to 20. Tomorrow, showers, possibly a thunderstorm, 84. Tomorrow night, a chance of showers and thunderstorms, 65. Tuesday, partly sunny, 91. Wednesday, sunny, isolated morning showers and thunderstorms, 96. Thursday, sunny, 93.
12: Just to prove that we study everything, did you know you can travel with a whole coconut in your carry-on luggage? Dr. Paul Saldino is a board-certified physician nutrition specialist. He says he knows that the TSA will allow you to bring whole coconuts with you on flights and then tap into them for the coconut milk inside while you're in the air. He says all you need to do is bring along a metal straw so you can jam that into the coconut. And coconut water, by the way, is a great source of magnesium, vitamin C, and antioxidants.

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All right, boys. 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
3: In Major League Baseball tonight at Wrigley Field, the Giants got a run in the first, still lead 1-0 over the Cubs, bottom of the second inning. The Yankees scored 5 in the eighth to beat Boston 6-1. Miami over Tampa Bay 4-1. Winner Sandy Alcantara went 7 innings with 7 strikeouts. The Mets won 7-3 at San Diego, and the Angels beat the Dodgers 13-5 in L.A., while Milwaukee and Atlanta each won again. Philadelphia 9-5 over the White Sox. In the WNBA, LA and Toronto with victories. The NBA Finals continue Monday. Former Bulls player and broadcaster Stacey King died at the age of 59. No cause of death given. The U.S. Women's Open in LA went to American Nelly Korda by one stroke. At Golf's Memorial in Ohio, JT Poston won it in a playoff. Denny Hamlin won the NASCAR race at Michigan. That's his third victory on the NASCAR season.
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7: A good chance of showers and thunderstorms tonight. Lows in the mid-60s. Southeast winds 5 to 10, gusting to 20. Tomorrow, showers, possibly a thunderstorm, 84. Tomorrow night, a chance of showers and thunderstorms, 65. Tuesday, partly sunny, 91. Wednesday, sunny, isolated morning showers and thunderstorms, 96. Thursday, sunny, 93.
8: Did you know that brainstorming apparently doesn't work anymore? So experts say we should be trying brain swarming instead. Brainstorming is about spitting out ideas in a group where nothing is off limits. Of course, everything is thrown at the wall. But at the Harvard Business Review, they say brainstorming is inefficient and time-consuming. So the alternative? Cognitive psychologist Dr. Tony McCaffrey created a technique to generate ideas called brain swarming. It's modeled after how ants solve problems. When looking for food, ants leave traces of pheromones for other ants to follow. And brain swarming is a more linear path. The goal or problem is written on a big piece of paper, and the team sits silently and writes down different ways to tackle the problem. And like with the ants, it follows a path. So let's say your company wants to find a way to remove ice from power lines. That goal is at the top. Under it, people write ways to solve it, like shaking the lines, heating them, or applying antifreeze. And then under each of those ideas, the team writes what would be needed to accomplish them. And from there, a consensus is reached. That's brain swarming. And studies show that this brain swarming produces as many ideas as brainstorming, but in 75% less time.

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1: It's Intelligence for Your Life, the John Tesh radio program, and it's official. Breakups really do hurt. A study from UCLA finding that the psychological hurt of a breakup is just as real as a physical injury. Two areas of the brain become activated when a person is dealing with social pain, like being dumped. And those are the same two areas that respond to physical pain, too, by the way. The researchers believe that the pain of being rejected may have evolved as a motivating force that led humans to seek out other social interaction, which was crucial for the survival of the species.

0: On deck, so many more country favorites from the 80s, 90s, and early 2000s. 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

0: WNBA wins for LA and Toronto. Former Chicago Bulls player and broadcaster Stacey King died at age 59. No cause of death given. In the Sunday night ball game at Wrigley Field, it's the Cubs still tied 1-1 with the Giants, top of the sixth. The Angels beat the Dodgers 13-5 in LA. Mets won 7-3 at San Diego.
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3: A good chance of showers and thunderstorms overnight. Temperatures in the mid-60s at daybreak. Southeast winds 5 to 10, gusting to 20. Monday, showers, possibly a thunderstorm, 84. Monday night, the chance of showers and thunderstorms, 65. Tuesday, partly sunny, 91. Wednesday, sunny, isolated morning showers and thunderstorms, 96. Thursday, sunny, 93.
4: Did you know that a game of solitaire can be a powerful elixir for your health? According to Missouri Western State, it could slash your risk for heart disease. The researchers wanted to know what impact, if any, so-called casual gaming has on stress, specifically popular computer games like Solitaire, Tetris, Candy Crush, and Bejeweled. So the researchers had some study subjects play a game for 20 minutes. Another group learned common meditation techniques. And researchers repeated the experiment for a week while measuring each participant's heart rate and stress level. The result: by the end of the study, the casual gamers had significantly lowered their blood pressure. They had less stress and better moods compared to when the study began. Their results were similar to the group who learned how to meditate, meaning playing a game, solitaire or an online game, was as effective as meditating. Researchers say it comes down to the fact that both gaming and meditation distract us from whatever's stressing us out. In turn, that calms our nervous system. It's why researchers recommend scheduling time each day to play a game of solitaire on your smartphone, or break out a deck of cards and play a real-life game. If you do that for 20 minutes a day, this study says you will slash your heart disease risk by more than 25%.
5: Intelligence for your life.

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1: Israel Defense Forces says it identified missiles launched from Iran toward Israel. The IDF said it was activating its defensive systems to intercept the threat. Sirens were also sounded across areas of the country following the identification. This comes after the IDF carried out strikes on targets in southern Beirut, Lebanon. President Trump storms out of an NBC Meet the Press interview in Wisconsin today when he became irritated at the questions. Sarah Lee Kessler reports.
2: Moderator Kristen Welker grilled Trump about his controversial anti-weaponization fund plan that doesn't seem to be going anywhere.
3: If it was up to me, I'd pay them the kind of money that they deserve.
2: The president already on the defensive when Welker asked him about his claims of election fraud in the California primary, in which no winner has emerged yet.
3: You know that these elections are rigged.
2: When Welker pressed him for evidence, Trump ended the interview abruptly.
3: The one-sided crooked network. So let's call it quits because I've had enough.
2: I'm Sarah Lee Kessler.
1: Los Angeles Mayor Karen Bass and fellow Democrat Nithya Raman are on track to compete in a November runoff for leadership of the city. Bass has faced a tough challenge from Raman, a council member for L.A.'s District 4, following criticism of Bass's first term in office. The pair defeated Republican reality TV star Spencer Pratt, among others. Millions across the northern plains are under threat of severe weather today. A level 3 out of 5 severe storm threat is in effect for parts of Wyoming, Montana, and the Dakotas. Large hail and damaging winds up to 75 miles per hour could be possible across the region. Denny Hamlin is celebrating back-to-back NASCAR Cup victories after winning the Firekeepers Casino 400 from Michigan International Speedway. Hamlin, in the number 11 car, blew past the competition, finishing more than 11 seconds ahead of second-place driver Eric Jones. The field heads to the Poconos next Sunday. I'm Rob Martier.
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5: A good chance of showers and thunderstorms overnight. Temperatures in the mid-60s at daybreak. Southeast winds 5 to 10, gusting to 20. Monday, showers, possibly a thunderstorm, 84. Monday night, a chance of showers and thunderstorms, 65. Tuesday, partly sunny, 91. Wednesday, sunny, isolated morning showers and thunderstorms, 96. Thursday, sunny, 93.
6: It's a fact that we often blame our phones for distracting us, but a new study in the journal Frontiers in Computer Science says it ain't the phone, it's us. People get distracted with or without a smartphone. In the study, people tended to use their phones much more when they were within reach, but when study subjects couldn't get to their phones, they used their computers to distract themselves instead. Basically, the world is filled with distractions, and 89% of the time, people are looking for a distraction. It's built into us. It's not the ding from our phones that's distracting us, but distractions aren't necessarily bad. They're a survival mechanism, say the experts. We evolved to monitor our surroundings to make sure we're safe. Plus, taking breaks can make us more productive. Listen, the University of Waterloo found that 10-minute breaks increased employees' energy and decreased fatigue. But if you don't want to reach for your phone as a distraction, keep it out of reach. The more you have it, the more you use it, and the more you use it, the longer you stay on it. That's a fact. But when you don't have your phone handy, you will engage in something else most of the time. Maybe it's a walk outside or a conversation with a friend. And those, of course, are healthier distractions.

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4: The NBA Finals continue Monday. Hockey Stanley Cup Final continues Tuesday. Former Chicago Bulls player and broadcaster Stacey King died at the age of 59. No cause of death given. The U.S. Women's Open concluded in L.A. The champion, American Nelly Korda, by one stroke. At Gulls Memorial in Ohio, J.T. Poston won it in a playoff. Denny Hamlin took the NASCAR race at Michigan, his third victory this year. He also won the week before at Nashville. Tonight's IndyCar race near St. Louis has resumed on Fox TV after a brief rain delay. They're past the midpoint of the race. Marcus Erickson in the lead. At the UFL Spring Football Semifinals, wins for Louisville and D.C. Number 2 seed Alexander Zverev won the French Open in 5 sets. The Sunday night ball game is tied 1-1. The Cubs are hosting the Giants. It's tied with 2 outs in the bottom of the 9th. The Angels beat the Dodgers in L.A. 13-5.
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9: A good chance of showers and thunderstorms overnight. Temperatures in the mid-60s at daybreak. Southeast winds 5 to 10, gusting to 20. Monday, showers, possibly a thunderstorm, 84. Monday night, a chance of showers and thunderstorms, 65. Tuesday, partly sunny, 91. Wednesday, sunny, isolated morning showers and thunderstorms, 96. Thursday, sunny, 93.
10: All right, Gib, here we go. People who don't exercise on a regular basis and then have episodes of intense exercise are more likely to experience a heart attack.

0: attack or die suddenly than those who are active on a regular basis. So if you're starting an exercise regime, ease into it and build endurance. We have a lot of smart people who listen to this show, but sometimes we have people who go nuts and do this. It's like, well, I haven't exercised for 2 weeks because I've been drinking beer. So why don't I just get in the gym for 2 hours, and that's what happens.
1: It's absolutely what happens. And basically what has happened is
0: By the way, that has no relationship to me.
1: I do this too.
0: Okay.
1: But look, especially the older we get, the less we exercise, we know that our blood vessels, our cardiovascular health deteriorates quickly. And if you think you can exercise at the same level that you were exercising even a month ago after you, before you stopped exercising, you are going to run into this problem. You're going to, best case scenario is you like tear a hamstring. Worst case scenario is you have a heart attack.
0: Yeah.
1: Because your cardiovascular system is not adapted to that level of exercise. The best thing to do, and we say this all the time on the air, we say this all the time on our coaching calls, is to do the exercise that you will do with consistency. So build up to it. Try not to go nuts in one exercise. Do a 10-minute walk and build to a 6-mile run. Don't just go, you know, I haven't moved in a year. Yeah. I'm going to go out and go on a 6-mile run. You'll die.
0: I have a friend who's going to hear this and go, that's it. I'm not exercising.
1: Yeah, that's not the excuse you're looking for.

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1: Welcome back to Intelligence for Your Life, and you may have heard us talking about cold immersion therapy, which is essentially taking an ice bath or a cold shower. It turns out it increases metabolism, lowers inflammation, and the shock of cold water triggers the release of endorphins and mood-lifting hormones. What else will it do? It'll slow down your aging at the cellular level. This comes from the University of Ottawa. Now, they found that taking a cold plunge or cold shower for 7 days straight literally rewires your cells, putting them in protective mode. Your body starts doing some housekeeping, cleaning up and repairing your cells. It's called autophagy, where cells get rid of their toxins and fix damage. Now, it doesn't mean you need to jump in freezing water. The water in the study was 57 degrees Fahrenheit, or 19 degrees Celsius, and that's cold enough to be challenging but not dangerous. And the more you do it, the easier it gets. I'm not just saying that. The scientists saw it on scans. So if you want to slow down aging, and who doesn't, you take a cold shower for 7 consecutive days.

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5: Tonight's IndyCar race near St. Louis is on Fox TV. It's resumed after a couple of brief rain delays. Only about 25 laps to go. Joseph Newgarden in the lead over Marcus Ericsson. The U.S. Women's Open in L.A. went to American Nelly Korda by one stroke. At Golf's Memorial in Ohio, J.T. Poston won it in a playoff. Tyrrell Hatton took the LIV Golf event in Spain. WNBA wins for the L.A. Sparks and the Toronto Tempo. Denny Hamlin, the NASCAR winner at Michigan, his third victory this year. Victories in the UFL spring football semifinals for Louisville and D.C. Number two seed Alexander Zverev won the French Open in five sets, his first career Grand Slam title. The NBA finals continue Monday. Former Chicago Bulls player and broadcaster Stacey King died at the age of 59. No cause of death given. Sunday night ball game to the Giants, 2-1 in 10 at the Cubs.
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0: Monday night, a chance of showers and thunderstorms, 65. Tuesday, partly sunny, 91. Wednesday, sunny, isolated morning showers and thunderstorms, 96. Thursday, sunny, 93.
1: You're probably familiar with a type A personality, like me. Somebody who is structured, makes plans, is a high achiever, a go-getter, detail-oriented, and motivated and exhausted. But we're also more stressed out. Type A people are more anxious, more depressed, and there's even evidence that the personality trait is associated with more heart disease. Yikes. It's why type A's could stand to learn a thing or two from type B's. This comes from licensed therapist Emma Shandy Anway, and here are the signs that you're a type B. First, you're a more flexible thinker. You may have a weekend to-do list, but if those things aren't done by Monday morning, it's no big deal. But a type A person may feel like a failure if their tasks aren't done. A type B is also better with changing plans. If you're supposed to go for a hike but it starts raining, a type B will suggest going to the movies instead. A type A may start flooding, spiraling. A type B person also values others' opinions. A type A wants everybody to stick to their plan. A type B would rather get input from everybody than come up with a plan everyone can agree on. But one thing type B's need to work on a bit is procrastination. A type B person is more likely to procrastinate. They don't feel the same urgency to get things done as type A's.

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1: President Trump is urging Israeli Prime Minister Netanyahu to delay any retaliatory strike on Iran. A U.S. official told CNN the pair spoke Sunday on the phone, hoping to preserve what remains of fragile diplomatic efforts. The president is standing firm on his view that an agreement with Iran is within reach. The conversation followed Israel's announcement that it had intercepted multiple missile barrages launched from Iran, the first such attack since early April. The New York Post reports that Trump told the Financial Times that the Israeli prime minister will have to accept any ceasefire deal the U.S. brokers. Los Angeles Mayor Karen Bass and fellow Democrat Nithya Raman are on track to compete in a November runoff for leadership of the city. Bass has faced a tough challenge from Raman following criticism of Bass's first term in office. The pair defeated Republican reality TV star Spencer Pratt, among others. Bass moved on to the runoff hours after the polls closed June 2nd. The leading Republican in the race for governor of California says he has not seen any evidence of fraud in the election. More from Jason Nathanson.
2: President Trump and others have said that there is fraud happening in California's election, and federal prosecutors have said they're investigating fraud claims along with the FBI. On Sunday, Republican Steve Hilton was asked about that.
3: We've got teams looking at it. We've got teams of lawyers standing by.
2: He tells NBC LA's news conference with Conan Nolan.
3: So far, we haven't seen anything.
2: Many are unhappy with the slow California vote count, but Hilton says that's not evidence of fraud, just evidence of a broken California system. He remains confident he'll make it to a runoff for governor in November against Democrat Javier Becerra.
1: A new study finds higher odds of pregnancy complications for women who spend more time sitting. Researchers say those include high blood pressure, preeclampsia, and preterm birth. The study's lead researcher from West Virginia University School of Public Health in Morgantown said the big finding was that women who were sitting for over 10 hours a day developed twice as many complications. I'm Rob Martier.
4: A good chance of showers and thunderstorms overnight. Temperatures in the mid-60s at daybreak. Southeast winds 5 to 10, gusting to 20. Monday, showers, possibly a thunderstorm, 84. Monday night, a chance of showers and thunderstorms, 65. Tuesday, partly sunny, 91. Wednesday, sunny, isolated morning showers and thunderstorms, 96. Thursday, sunny, 93.
5: It's Intelligence for Life. My name is John Tesh, and here's a conversation starter for you. You can pass this around to your friends. Did you know the right scent can help people become better drivers? Yeah. Researchers wanted to find something that could help make zoned-out drivers more alert. And according to the journal Traffic Injury Prevention, our sense of smell can help us snap, too, if we stop paying attention to how we're driving. Smells can also help drivers relax if they're feeling stressed or road-ragey. And the two aromas that did the best job were peppermint for focus and bergamot for relaxation. Peppermint produced the largest reduction in reaction time lag and made drivers more alert. Bergamot, which is a type of citrus, it's a type of citrus fruit that's commonly used in Earl Grey tea, was best at calming down stressed out drivers in city traffic. Let's bottom line this. Our friends at Bigelow Tea have got you covered. Just bring a travel mug filled with either their Earl Grey tea or their Mint Medley herbal tea, depending on whether you need to stay alert or de-stress. I mean, get less road ragey.

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2: The San Francisco Giants won the Sunday night ball game in 10 innings at the Cubs 2-1. The Angels beat the Dodgers in L.A. 13-5. The Mets were 7-3 winners at San Diego. Atlanta won again 3-2 over Pittsburgh, and the Yankees moved into a virtual tie for first in the AL East with the Rays. Tampa Bay was beaten 4-1 at Miami, while the Yankees scored 5 runs in the bottom of the 8th to win 6-1 against Boston. Victories for Kansas City and Detroit, wins for Texas and Milwaukee, and the Cardinals won their 4 straight with 2 runs bottom of the 8th, 5-3 over the Reds, who've lost 4 in a row. Advancing to the College World Series, Texas, North Carolina, and Georgia. In the WNBA, wins for LA and Toronto. In the UFL Spring Football Semifinals, victories for Louisville and DC. Denny Hamlin took the NASCAR race at Michigan. The IndyCar race near St. Louis went to Joseph Newgarden. A win at the U.S. Women's Open for Nelly Korda.
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0: gusting to 20. Monday, showers, possibly a thunderstorm, 84. Monday night, the chance of showers and thunderstorms, 65. Tuesday, partly sunny, 91. Wednesday, sunny, isolated morning showers and thunderstorms, 96. Thursday, sunny, 93.
1: So recently, a post from a Gen Z podcaster went viral, and I want to get your take on this. She said, it's not rude to send text messages at odd hours, even in the middle of the night, because most people have their phones on silent or do not disturb. Her post was viewed over a million times, and the general consensus was, it's a generational thing. Because the older you get, the more people rely on you, so you may not turn your phone off at night in case your kids or an elderly parent needs you. That's me. I mean, as in not an elderly parent, but I keep mine on. An etiquette expert also weighed in. Thomas B. Farley is known as Mr. Manners, and he says it's best to keep texts to, quote, reasonable waking hours. That would be between 8 a.m. to 6 p.m. for work contacts and until 9 p.m. for friends and loved ones, unless you know they're a really early riser or a night owl. So what do you think? Is there a cutoff time for sending text messages? John@tesh.com is my email. 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

0: the songs you know and love to sing along with every hour. You're listening to Bog Country, W267 CO Sparta and WBOG Toma.
1: Israel's military says it carried out strikes on Iranian military sites in both the western and central regions of the country early Monday local time. In a statement posted on Telegram, the IDF says its Air Force targeted facilities belonging to the Iranian terror regime. The military did not release further details about the operation. The strikes came just hours after Israel reported that Iran had launched missiles toward its territory, all of which the IDF said it intercepted. President Trump storms out of an NBC Meet the Press interview in Wisconsin on Sunday when he doesn't like the questions he's being asked. Sarah Lee Kessler reports.
2: Moderator Kristen Welker grilled Trump about his controversial anti-weaponization fund plan that doesn't seem to be going anywhere.
3: If it was up to me, I'd pay them the kind of money that they deserve. People have been destroyed.
2: The president already on the defensive when Welker asked him about his claims of election fraud in the California primary, in which no winner has emerged yet.
3: You know that these elections are rigged.
2: When Welker pressed him for evidence, Trump ended the interview abruptly.
3: The one-sided crooked network. Sorry, let's call it quits because I've had enough.
2: I'm Sarah Lee Kessler.
1: Millions of people across the northern plains are under the threat of severe weather. A level 3 out of 5 severe storm threat is in effect for parts of Wyoming, Montana, South Dakota, and North Dakota. Large hail and damaging winds of up to 75 miles an hour could be possible across the region. This comes after the central U.S. was slammed by severe thunderstorms over the past week. Former Chicago Bulls star and NBA broadcaster Stacey King has died at the age of 59. The team announced his sudden death on Sunday. King was a member of the Bulls' famous three-peat squad in the early 1990s and a broadcaster for the team since. He won three consecutive championships with the Bulls between 1991 and 1993. Bulls owner Jerry Reinsdorf says, quote, Stacey King was a cherished member of the Bulls family and one of the truly unique personalities in our organization's history. I'm Tammy Trujillo.
4: A good chance of showers and thunderstorms overnight. Temperatures in the mid-60s at daybreak. Southeast winds 5 to 10, gusting to 20. Monday, showers, possibly a thunderstorm, 84. Monday night, a chance of showers and thunderstorms, 65. Tuesday, partly sunny, 91. Wednesday, sunny, isolated morning showers and thunderstorms, 96. Thursday, sunny, 93.
5: So on your next date night or girls' night out, you may want to go to a gun range. Thousands of people are doing this. The Wall Street Journal reported on this, and they say a lot of these ranges are turning into something like a country club. So you shoot a few rounds, and then you get dinner and drinks at the gun club restaurant. Maybe you listen to some live music, play cards, or take a cocktail-making class. And gun ranges and gun clubs are expanding.

Trending now to draw in new gun owners, many of whom are women and young people. The stereotype of a redneck, beer-drinking, truck-driving, gun-owning man is now outdated. So in the last 5 years, 26 million people have become first-time gun owners. And these days, shooting clubs are more like going to Topgolf. They're modern, they serve gourmet food, they're perfect for date night with babysitting and concierge services. This is crazy. And they're getting away from politics because there are so many people of all persuasions who now own guns. People are holding weddings and baby showers at gun clubs. There are shooting leagues just like bowling leagues. They have cigar lounges and even steam rooms. And even if you don't have a gun or want a gun, there's something there for everyone.

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2: The San Francisco Giants won the Sunday night ball game in 10 innings at the Cubs 2-1. The Angels beat the Dodgers in LA 13-5. The Mets were 7-3 winners at San Diego. Atlanta won again 3-2 over Pittsburgh, and the Yankees moved into a virtual tie for first in the AL East with the Rays. Tampa Bay was beaten 4-1 at Miami, while the Yankees scored 5 runs in the bottom of the 8th to win 6-1 against Boston. Victories for Kansas City and Detroit, wins for Texas and Milwaukee, and the Cardinals won their 4 straight with 2 runs bottom of the 8th, 5-3 over the Reds, who've lost 4 in a row. Advancing to the College World Series, Texas, North Carolina, and Georgia. In the WNBA, wins for LA and Toronto. In the UFL Spring Football Semifinals, victories for Louisville and DC. Denny Hamlin took the NASCAR race at Michigan. The IndyCar race near St. Louis went to Joseph Newgarden. A win at the U.S. Women's Open for Nelly Korda.
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6: A good chance of showers and thunderstorms overnight. Temperatures in the mid-60s at daybreak. Southeast winds 5 to 10, gusting to 20. Monday, showers, possibly a thunderstorm, 84. Monday night, a chance of showers and thunderstorms, 65. Tuesday, partly sunny, 91. Wednesday, sunny, isolated morning showers and thunderstorms, 96. Thursday, sunny, 93.
7: Let's talk heart health for a moment. Yeah, but, you know, we're all talking about longevity and about brain health and stress and everything. Don't forget the heart. Taking a nice hot bath at the end of a long day will be good for your heart. This is according to the journal Heart. It found that taking a bath 4 or 5 times a day, I mean, 4 or 5 times a week.
8: That's
7: I got excited. Helped to steady blood pressure and flush out inflammation. That slowed the aging of blood vessels and organs. Go ahead and draw a nice hot bath for your health. Back in the day, the medieval days, there were no showers.
8: Yeah, you were lucky if you get the hot bath, or you bathed in a stream.
7: Right.
8: Yeah.
7: Right.
8: Look, I know that it's not the most masculine of things to pour some Epsom salts into a bath, heat it up, a little bubble bath, and then pour myself a glass of wine, light a candle. I know, and sit there with my book. I know that's not the most masculine of things. But I'll be honest, that's one of the best experiences I've ever had, and you sleep like a baby. So I do that regularly.
7: You may not think it's masculine, but that's what royalty did.
8: Oh, yeah. I feel

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0: Bog Country is W267CO Sparta and WBOG Toma.
1: President Trump abruptly ended a taped interview with NBC's Meet the Press after being challenged on his claims of election fraud and his controversial DOJ anti-weaponization fund. Mark Mayfield has details.
2: The president stormed off the set in Wisconsin after he was pressed for evidence by moderator Kristen Welker.
3: The one-sided crooked network. Sorry, let's call it quits because I've had enough.
2: Trump insisted California officials were cheating on the election, saying 5 days later they're nowhere close to picking a winner in the primary election. He also asserted they're crooked and Meet the Press is crooked. I'm Mark Mayfield.
1: A manhunt's underway for a gunman who shot 12 people at a festival in Ohio. That story from Jim Forbes.
4: Authorities in Toledo say a dozen people ranging in age from 14 to 61 were injured in Saturday's shooting at an annual festival, and two of the victims are in critical condition. Police believe the gunmen were likely shooting at each other and have not yet been identified. The Old West End Festival is an annual tradition in Toledo and features live music, food markets, and a beer garden with children's events. I'm Jim Forbes.
1: Los Angeles Mayor Karen Bass and fellow Democrat Nithya Raman are on track to compete in a November runoff for leadership in the city. Bass has faced a tough challenge from Raman, a council member for LA's District 4, following criticism of Bass's first term in office. The pair defeated Republican reality TV star Spencer Pratt, among others. Bass moved on to the runoff just hours after the polls closed on June 2nd. A new study finds higher odds of pregnancy complications for women who spend more time sitting. Researchers say those include high blood pressure, preeclampsia, and preterm birth. The study's lead researcher from West Virginia University School of Public Health in Morgantown says the big finding was that women who were sitting for over 10 hours a day developed twice as many complications. I'm Tammy Trujillo.
5: A good chance of showers and thunderstorms overnight. Temperatures in the mid-60s at daybreak. Southeast winds 5 to 10, gusting to 20. Monday, showers, possibly a thunderstorm, 84. Monday night, a chance of showers and thunderstorms, 65. Tuesday, partly sunny, 91. Wednesday, sunny, isolated morning showers and thunderstorms, 96. Thursday, sunny, 93.
6: Thanks to daylight saving time, people have an extra hour of daylight in the evening. And we now know the later sunsets provide all kinds of advantages. For example, did you know it means fewer car crashes? Researchers at Rutgers estimate that keeping daylight saving year-round would reduce passenger fatalities by 3% and pedestrian fatalities by a whopping 13%, because a disproportionate number of fatal injuries occur at dusk and afternoon.

after dark, but moving sunset later means it's still light out when people are driving home from work. An extra hour of daylight also fights crime, by the way. According to research at MIT, the shift to daylight saving time decreases robberies by nearly 10%, because, of course, most thieves like to operate under the cover of darkness. We also tend to watch less TV. According to Daily Variety, during daylight saving time, the ratings for every TV show drop, because we're more likely to be outside in the evening enjoying real life.

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2: The San Francisco Giants won the Sunday night ball game in 10 innings at the Cubs 2-1. The Angels beat the Dodgers in L.A. 13-5. The Mets were 7-3 winners at San Diego. Atlanta won again 3-2 over Pittsburgh, and the Yankees moved into a virtual tie for first in the AL East with the Rays. Tampa Bay was beaten 4-1 at Miami, while the Yankees scored 5 runs in the bottom of the 8th to win 6-1 against Boston. Victories for Kansas City and Detroit, wins for Texas and Milwaukee, and the Cardinals won their 4 straight with 2 runs bottom of the 8th, 5-3 over the Reds, who've lost 4 in a row. Advancing to the College World Series, Texas, North Carolina, and Georgia. In the WNBA, wins for LA and Toronto. In the UFL Spring Football Semifinals, victories for Louisville and DC. Denny Hamlin took the NASCAR race at Michigan. The IndyCar race near St. Louis went to Joseph Newgarden. A win at the U.S. Women's Open for Nelly Korda.
3: Hey, Jen, you ready for a girls' night in?
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3: A good chance of showers and thunderstorms overnight. Temperatures in the mid-60s at daybreak. Southeast winds 5 to 10, gusting to 20. Monday showers.

0: greater in happy long-term relationships. People in long-term, satisfying relationships showed the strongest link between their partner's happiness and reduced stress. And that emotional reciprocity plays a critical role in healthy aging. So what about negative emotions? Thankfully, unlike positive emotions, a partner's negative emotions were not found to significantly affect stress levels. The researchers think it's because long-term couples develop strategies to protect each other from stress. And if both partners are in a good mood, that is, of course, the best case scenario. The researchers say creating opportunities for shared good times provides a mutual health boost, and it's a big boost.
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0: Fog Country is W267CO Sparta and WBOG Toma.
1: President Trump abruptly ended a taped interview with NBC's Meet the Press after being challenged on his claims of election fraud and his controversial DOJ anti-weaponization fund. Mark Mayfield has details.
2: The president stormed off the set in Wisconsin after he was pressed for evidence by moderator Kristen Welker.
3: The one-sided crooked network. Sorry, let's call it quits because I've had enough.
2: Trump insisted California officials were cheating on the election, saying 5 days later they're nowhere close to picking a winner in the primary election. He also asserted they're crooked and Meet the Press is crooked. I'm Mark Mayfield.
1: A manhunt's underway for a gunman who shot 12 people at a festival in Ohio. That story from Jim Forbes.
4: Authorities in Toledo say a dozen people ranging in age from 14 to 61 were injured in Saturday's shooting at an annual festival, and two of the victims are in critical condition. Police believe the gunmen were likely shooting at each other and have not yet been identified. The Old West End Festival is an annual tradition in Toledo and features live music, food markets, and a beer garden with children's events. I'm Jim Forbes.
1: Los Angeles Mayor Karen Bass and fellow Democrat Nithya Raman are on track to compete in a November runoff for leadership in the city. Bass has faced a tough challenge from Raman, a council member for LA's District 4, following criticism of Bass's first term in office. The pair defeated Republican reality TV star Spencer Pratt, among others. Bass moved on to the runoff just hours after the polls closed on June 2nd. A new study finds higher odds of pregnancy complications for women who spend more time sitting. Researchers say those include high blood pressure, preeclampsia, and preterm birth. The study's lead researcher from West Virginia University School of Public Health in Morgantown says the big finding was that women who were sitting for over 10 hours a day developed twice as many complications. I'm Tammy Trujillo.
5: A good chance of showers and thunderstorms overnight. Temperatures in the mid-60s at daybreak. Southeast winds 5 to 10, gusting to 20. Monday, showers, possibly a thunderstorm, 84. Monday night, a chance of showers and thunderstorms, 65. Tuesday, partly sunny, 91. Wednesday, sunny, isolated morning showers and thunderstorms, 96. Thursday, sunny, 93.
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2: The San Francisco Giants won the Sunday night ball game in 10 innings at the Cubs 2-1. The Angels beat the Dodgers in L.A. 13-5. The Mets were 7-3 winners at San Diego. Atlanta won again 3-2 over Pittsburgh, and the Yankees moved into a virtual tie for first in the AL East with the Rays. Tampa Bay was beaten 4-1 at Miami, while the Yankees scored 5 runs in the bottom of the 8th to win 6-1 against Boston. Victories for Kansas City and Detroit, wins for Texas and Milwaukee, and the Cardinals won their 4 straight with 2 runs bottom of the 8th, 5-3 over the Reds, who've lost 4 in a row. Advancing to the College World Series, Texas, North Carolina, and Georgia. In the WNBA, wins for LA and Toronto. In the UFL Spring Football Semifinals, victories for Louisville and DC. Denny Hamlin took the NASCAR race at Michigan. The IndyCar race near St. Louis went to Joseph Newgarden. A win at the U.S. Women's Open for Nelly Korda.
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0: days. This is according to a new study in the Journal of Consumer Research. In a series of experiments, volunteers were made to experience various levels of busyness by triggering them with tasks through text messages. And the study subjects with the most going on showed greater signs of self-control in sticking to a healthy diet, exercising, even saving money. Why would being really busy increase a person's healthy lifestyle choices? You'd think when we're busy, we'd let things slide. Well, the researchers say it comes from a boost in self-confidence, which compels people to take better care of themselves. Because when we perceive ourselves as busy, it does boost our self-esteem. We perceive ourselves as useful and needed and responsible and important. That makes us more likely to think long-term and make better choices. In the experiments, when the study subjects weren't as busy, the self-controlled effect vanished. So if you feel like your schedule is jam-packed and you don't know how you're going to get everything accomplished, just know your busy schedule is helping you make better choices now and for your future well-being.
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black cigarette. 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

0: You're listening to Bog Country, W267 CO Sparta and WBOG Toma.
1: Israel's military says it carried out strikes on Iranian military sites in both the western and central regions of the country early Monday local time. Mark Mayfield has that story.
2: In a statement posted on Telegram, the IDF said its air forces targeted facilities belonging to the Iranian terror regime. The military did not release further details about the operation. The strikes came just hours after Israel reported that Iran had launched missiles towards its territory, all of which the IDF

0: said it intercepted.
1: I'm Mark Mayfield.
2: At least five people were hurt in a stabbing at New York City's Penn Station on Sunday. The FDNY says the suspect is now in custody. It's not known what led to the attack. Los Angeles Mayor Karen Bass and fellow Democrat Nithya Raman are on track to compete in a November runoff if the vote totals hold up. Bass moved on to the runoff hours after polls closed on June 2nd. Now Councilmember Raman has climbed into second place, appearing to have knocked Republican reality TV star Spencer Pratt out of the running. Votes are still being counted and results are expected to continue being rolled out over the next few days. Five people have been injured in West Virginia after a strong wind blew over a tent during a baseball game. The New York Post says thousands of fans were at the ballpark at West Virginia University Saturday to watch the Mountaineers baseball team play for a spot in the Men's College World Series when a powerful wind gust swept over the sold-out venue and sent a large tent flying into a nearby parking lot. University police say the flying tent injured five people who were taken to a hospital for treatment. The game did resume after the wind died down. The United States can rely on a papal blessing for the World Cup. Speaking to reporters aboard his flight to Madrid, the Chicago-born Pope Leo said he will certainly support the U.S. as it prepares to compete in the World Cup. He said he didn't know how many games he'll be able to see, but he'll try his best. The Pope made the comments before arriving in Spain on Saturday to begin a week-long visit. He was greeted by huge crowds in Madrid, where he was welcomed by King Felipe at the Royal Palace. I'm Tammy Trujillo.
3: A good chance of showers and thunderstorms overnight. Temperatures in the mid-60s at daybreak. Southeast winds 5 to 10, gusting to 20. Monday, showers, possibly a thunderstorm, 84. Monday night, a chance of showers and thunderstorms, 65. Tuesday, partly sunny, 91. Wednesday, sunny, isolated morning showers and thunderstorms, 96. Thursday, sunny, 93.
4: 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Because a new study found people who report the most freedom or autonomy at work tend to also experience the fewest low back pain issues. Psychologist Dr. Ann Tomaszek led the research. She says it boils down to how much control you feel you have on the job, because people who report the most flexibility to work at their own pace or in their own style, they also say their workload is manageable and they're the most likely to take regular breaks. But half of today's workers say they often feel overwhelmed by their workload, and when you're weighed down mentally, it can cause you to slouch more. It also means you'll likely stay at your desk longer, sitting instead of standing, stretching, or moving. That can put you on a fast track to back pain. The fix. Researchers recommend finding ways to add more control to your day, say by taking a brisk 5-minute walk every hour of your workday. That's a proven way to lower stress and boost productivity. Based on this new study, it could also help you avoid back pain big time.
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2: The San Francisco Giants won the Sunday night ball game in 10 innings at the Cubs 2-1. The Angels beat the Dodgers in L.A. 13-5. The Mets were 7-3 winners at San Diego. Atlanta won again 3-2 over Pittsburgh, and the Yankees moved into a virtual tie for first in the AL East with the Rays. Tampa Bay was beaten 4-1 at Miami, while the Yankees scored 5 runs in the bottom of the 8th to win 6-1 against Boston. Victories for Kansas City and Detroit, wins for Texas and Milwaukee, and the Cardinals won their 4 straight with 2 runs bottom of the 8th, 5-3 over the Reds, who've lost 4 in a row. Advancing to the College World Series, Texas, North Carolina, and Georgia. In the WNBA, wins for LA and Toronto. In the UFL Spring Football Semifinals, victories for Louisville and DC. Denny Hamlin took the NASCAR race at Michigan. The IndyCar race near St. Louis went to Joseph Newgarden. A win at the U.S. Women's Open for Nelly Korda.
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7: A good chance of showers and thunderstorms overnight. Temperatures in the mid-60s at daybreak. Southeast winds 5 to 10, gusting to 20. Monday, showers, possibly a thunderstorm, 84. Monday night, a chance of showers and thunderstorms, 65. Tuesday, partly sunny, 91.

0: Wednesday, sunny, isolated morning showers and thunderstorms, 96. Thursday, sunny, 93.
1: Here's the latest research from Johns Hopkins University. There's an aroma compound called farnesol that triggers the release of the happy chemical dopamine. So how do you get a dope? What do we have to snort to get to get this farnesol?
2: Don't ask it like that.
1: You sniff a tomato.
2: You don't sniff tomatoes?
1: I've never sniffed a tomato. Maybe that's why I'm having a hard time.
2: Yeah, by all means, you should start sniffing tomatoes. Look, I'll say this. I've never been unhappy when I'm eating, a penne marinara or a slice of pizza with tomato sauce on it. So there's got to be something to it. It always makes me happier.
1: Researchers say it works as well as Prozac, sniffing tomatoes.
2: I'm just going to go hang out in the produce section.
1: Yeah.
2: I'm not buying any tomatoes.
1: Hello, Whole Foods.
2: I'm just here to sniff.
1: I'm on my way.
2: Sir, what are you doing here? I'm just browsing and sniffing.
1: You're going to get thrown right out of that place.

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1: Israel's military says it carried out strikes on Iranian military sites in both the western and central regions of the country early Monday local time. More from Mark Mayfield.
2: In a statement posted on Telegram, the IDF said its air forces targeted facilities belonging to the Iranian terror regime. The military did not release further details about the operation. The strikes came just hours after Israel reported that Iran had launched missiles towards its territory, all of which the IDF said it intercepted. I'm Mark Mayfield.
1: President Trump stormed out of an NBC Meet the Press interview in Wisconsin on Sunday when he didn't like the questions he was being asked. More from Sarah Lee Kessler.
3: Moderator Kristen Welker grilled Trump about his controversial anti-weaponization fund plan that doesn't seem to be going anywhere.
4: If it was up to me, I'd pay them the kind of money that they deserve. People have been destroyed.
3: The president already on the defensive when Welker asked him about his claims of election fraud in the California primary, in which no winner has emerged yet.
4: You know that these elections are rigged.
3: When Welker pressed him for evidence, Trump ended the interview abruptly.
4: The one-sided crooked networks. All right, let's call it quits because I've had enough.
3: I'm Sarah Lee Kessler.
1: Six people are recovering from injuries after a stabbing spree at New York's Penn Station. That's the busy railway station that lies directly below Madison Square Garden, where the Knicks are hosting San Antonio for Game 3 of the NBA Finals tonight. Amtrak police were able to track down the suspect and take him into custody. President Trump will be attending that game tonight. And music executive Clive Davis is recovering after being hospitalized for almost a week. He was released from a hospital in New York on Thursday after being admitted last Friday. TMZ reported Davis had been suffering from an upper respiratory infection. I'm Michael Kastner.
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6: Showers and thunderstorms likely today, some with heavy rain. Highs near 80, southeast winds near 5. Tonight, showers and thunderstorms, areas of fog, 65. Tomorrow, partly sunny, 91. Tomorrow night, showers likely, possibly a thunderstorm, 72. Wednesday, afternoon showers, possibly a thunderstorm, 92. Thursday, sunny, 86.

John Michael. Montgomery, I Can Love You Like That. Bog Country, 101.3. Good morning. Welcome. Hope you had a nice weekend. Maybe it was at a dairy breakfast, huh? June Dairy Days in West Salem or a free fishing weekend. I'm Robin the Early Bird, Robin John.

The year was 1978. September, for 3 weeks, Waylon Jennings, I've Always Been Crazy. Not too crazy, though. He was under control, don't you think? Jesse Coulter sure helped him. A Bog Country Monday morning with Robin John, and we've got some precipitation. Oh boy, we've got a hot week ahead of us the next couple, 3 days or so. Hang on.

0: Clay Walker, Live Until I Die. And I hope that's what you did over the weekend. Lived, like took advantage of the free fishing weekend in Wisconsin, or free park admissions. Yeah, it was a good weekend for it. All right, it's a Bog Country Monday morning. Sunrise at Volk Field this morning in Camp Douglas, 5:19. A minute later at Fort McCoy. And they're both at 65 degrees right now. We may not see the sun today. We, as you know, had or have received some precipitation overnight. More on the way today. Rainfall amounts could be between 1 and 2 inches. That's substantial. We'll see if it happens. We've got the forecast coming up shortly. And a Fox Sports report first. The Brewers swept the Colorado Rockies over the weekend. They play in Vegas for the next 3 nights, and then they have Thursday off. We'll talk more about that later this morning. Let's get the forecast in here, and then Taylor Swift is up. And she and Travis Kelce, if you haven't heard, have announced their location for their wedding coming up. It's at Madison Square Garden, New York City. There you go. Secret's no longer a secret. She's up next on Bog Country 101.3.
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2: The San Francisco Giants won the Sunday night ball game in 10 innings at the Cubs 2-1. The Angels beat the Dodgers in L.A. 13-5. The Mets were 7-3 winners at San Diego. Atlanta won again 3-2 over Pittsburgh, and the Yankees moved into a virtual tie for first in the AL East with the Rays. Tampa Bay was beaten 4-1 at Miami, while the Yankees scored 5 runs in the bottom of the 8th to win 6-1 against Boston. Victories for Kansas City and Detroit, wins for Texas and Milwaukee, and the Cardinals won their 4 straight with 2 runs bottom of the 8th, 5-3 over the Reds, who've lost 4 in a row. Advancing to the College World Series, Texas, North Carolina, and Georgia. In the WNBA, wins for LA and Toronto. In the UFL Spring Football Semifinals, victories for Louisville and DC. Denny Hamlin took the NASCAR race at Michigan. The IndyCar race near St. Louis went to Joseph Newgarden. A win at the U.S. Women's Open for Nelly Korda.
3: Showers and thunderstorms likely today, some with heavy rain, highs near 80, southeast winds near 5. Tonight, showers and thunderstorms, areas of fog, 65. Tomorrow, partly sunny, 91. Tomorrow night, showers likely, possibly a thunderstorm, 72. Wednesday, afternoon showers, possibly a thunderstorm, 92. Thursday, sunny, 86.

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Now here we go, beginning of our second full work week of June. 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
1: President Trump is defending his administration's so-called anti-weaponization fund.
2: Me, personally, I think the weaponization fund is a great idea, and so do many other Republicans.
1: During a sit-down interview with NBC's Meet the Press, Trump said if it was up to him, he'd pay them the kind of money they deserve. Those are his words. When asked if anyone who attacked police officers during the January 6th Capitol riot should get money, the president said he wouldn't be inclined to say so, but he'd have to see it. The interview ended with Trump storming out after being challenged on his election results claims. Israel has attacked targets in Iran, despite President Trump claiming he asked them not to. The strikes, which reportedly hit several targets, including the city of Tehran, came early Monday local time after Iran fired missiles at Israel. Israel says those attacks were intercepted. President Trump said earlier in the day that he was going to call Prime Minister Benjamin Netanyahu to ask him not to retaliate. Canada is restricting U.S. livestock imports after a second screwworm case has been identified in Texas. More from Mark Mayfield.
3: A second case of the parasite was discovered Friday in a month-old calf in southern Texas. The larva of the screwworm fly feeds on the living tissue of livestock animals and can be fatal. The USDA says a control zone has been placed around the infected animals. The Canadian Food Inspection Agency says, however, that it's going to temporarily restrict imports of livestock from the affected areas of the U.S. I'm Mark Mayfield.
1: SpaceX is planning to sell more than 555 million shares of the company for $135 apiece in its Friday IPO.

0: The shares will be listed on NASDAQ under the ticker SPCX. I'm Michael Kastner.
1: One person was injured in an Onalaska mobile home fire Saturday afternoon. It happened on Hazelwood Lane, southwest of Onalaska High School. Crews saw smoke coming from the trailer when they arrived. The trailer sustained heavy damage. A cause is still being investigated. Two cats were rescued. The intersection of Campbell Road, 21st and Pine Streets on the east side of UWL's campus will be closed starting today through the end of August. It's for a road and utilities reconstruction project. La Crosse Mayor Sean Del Spivey is hosting forums with city council members in their district starting today. 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There'll also be a La Crosse Zoning Code Update meeting tonight at 6 o'clock at the Unitarian Universalist Fellowship Church at the intersection of West Avenue and Cameron Street. It's for the Wygant and Hogan Neighborhood Association. For more information, go to forwardlacrosse.org. Regional Economic Development Group, the Seven Rivers Alliance, is handing out more than $250,000 of small business grants through August 1st. It's for businesses and municipalities with 4,000 or fewer people for up to $10,000. Alliance CEO Chris Hardy says it can cover a lot of things.
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1: Showers and thunderstorms likely today, some with heavy rain, highs near 80, southeast winds near 5. Tonight, showers and thunderstorms, areas of fog, 65. Tomorrow, partly sunny, 91. Tomorrow night, showers likely, possibly a thunderstorm, 72. Wednesday, afternoon showers, possibly a thunderstorm, 92. Thursday, sunny, 86.

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0: Waylon Jennings, a number one. Not only a number one, the Wolitzer Prize. I don't want to get over you. 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
2: The San Francisco Giants won the Sunday night ball game in 10 innings at the Cubs 2-1. The Angels beat the Dodgers in LA 13-5. The Mets were 7-3 winners at San Diego. Atlanta won again 3-2 over Pittsburgh, and the Yankees moved into a virtual tie for first in the AL East with the Rays. Tampa Bay was beaten 4-1 at Miami, while the Yankees scored 5 runs in the bottom of the 8th to win 6-1 against Boston. Victories for Kansas City and Detroit, wins for Texas and Milwaukee, and the Cardinals won their 4 straight with 2 runs bottom of the 8th, 5-3 over the Reds, who've lost 4 in a row. Advancing to the College World Series, Texas, North Carolina, and Georgia. In the WNBA, wins for LA and Toronto. In the UFL Spring Football Semifinals, victories for Louisville and DC. Denny Hamlin took the NASCAR race at Michigan. The IndyCar race near St. Louis went to Joseph Newgarden. A win at the U.S. Women's Open for Nelly Korda.
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showers and thunderstorms likely today, some with heavy rain. Highs near 80, southeast winds near 5. Tonight, showers and thunderstorms, areas of fog, 65. Tomorrow, partly sunny, 91. Tomorrow night, showers likely, possibly a thunderstorm, 72. Wednesday, afternoon showers, possibly a thunderstorm, 92. Thursday, sunny, 86.

0: Little Texas with a big hit 32 years ago this past April. Their only number one, My Love, on Bog Country 101.3. We've got an event coming up at the Nisida National Wildlife Refuge this Saturday called Birds, Bees, and Butterflies. We'll tell you more about that before 7 o'clock. A lot going on if you want to learn. Not about birds and the bees, it's birds, bees, and butterflies. Details before 7. We've got Tim McGraw here in less than 3 minutes. 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
3: Hello, these are the stories we're working on for you today. One person was injured in an Onalaska mobile home fire Saturday afternoon. It happened on Hazelwood Lane, southwest of Onalaska High School. Crews saw smoke coming from the trailer when they arrived. The trailer sustained heavy damage. A cause is still being investigated. Two cats were rescued. The intersection of Campbell Road, 21st and Pine Streets on the east side of UWL's campus will be closed starting today through the end of August. It's for a road and utilities reconstruction project. La Crosse Mayor Sean Del Spivey is hosting forums with city council members in their district starting today. 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
8: America's PAC paid for and is responsible for the content of this advertising, not authorized by any candidate or candidate's agent or committee.

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Bog Country 101.3. The Niceto National Wildlife invites you to their fourth annual Birds, Bees, and Butterflies event. They'll have both outdoor booths and vendors this Saturday from 10 to 3. Birdhouses, nature-inspired creations, arts and crafts, a naturalist program, actually programs, family activities, puppet shows, gardening for hummingbirds, that's at 11 o'clock, a hike for Karner blue butterflies at 1 o'clock. And they'll have a bake sale and brat fry. The Niceto National Wildlife Refuge, established in 1939.

That's off Highway 21, 6 miles west of Nisida, 22 miles east of Toma. This Saturday, Birds, Bees, and Butterflies event. You're invited.

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1: President Trump is defending his administration's so-called anti-weaponization fund.
2: Me, personally, I think the weaponization fund is a great idea, and so do many other Republicans.
1: During a sit-down interview with NBC's Meet the Press, Trump said if it was up to him, he'd pay them the kind of money they deserve. Those are his words. When asked if anyone who attacked police officers during the January 6th Capitol riot should get money, the president said he wouldn't be inclined to say so, but he'd have to see it. The interview ended with Trump storming out after being challenged on his election results claims. Israel has attacked targets in Iran, despite President Trump claiming he asked them not to. The strikes, which reportedly hit several targets, including the city of Tehran, came early Monday local time after Iran fired missiles at Israel. Israel says those attacks were intercepted. President Trump said earlier in the day that he was going to call Prime Minister Benjamin Netanyahu to ask him not to retaliate. Canada is restricting U.S. livestock imports after a second screwworm case has been identified in Texas. More from Mark Mayfield.
3: A second case of the parasite was discovered Friday in a month-old calf in southern Texas. The larva of the screwworm fly feeds on the living tissue of livestock animals and can be fatal. The USDA says a control zone has been placed around the infected animals. The Canadian Food Inspection Agency says, however, that it's going to temporarily restrict imports of livestock from the affected areas of the U.S. I'm Mark Mayfield.
1: SpaceX is planning to sell more than 555 million shares of the company for $135 apiece in its Friday IPO. The shares will be listed on NASDAQ under the ticker SPCX. I'm Michael Kastner.
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5: One person was injured in an Onalaska mobile home fire Saturday afternoon. It happened on Hazelwood Lane, southwest of Onalaska High School. Crews saw smoke coming from the trailer when they arrived. The trailer sustained heavy damage. A cause is still being investigated. Two cats were rescued. The intersection of Campbell Road, 21st and Pine Streets on the east side of UWL's campus will be closed starting today through the end of August. It's for a road and utilities reconstruction project. La Crosse Mayor Sean Del Spivey is hosting forums with city council members in their district starting today. 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An informational meeting on a possible future data center west of

0: Tacoma in the town of Adrian will be held tonight at 6 o'clock at Adrian Town Hall, just south of the intersection of I-90 and Highway 16. No decisions will be made at the meeting. No property has been bought. No permits have been asked for or given by Monroe County or the town. It comes as the town of LaGrange, largely north of Tacoma, has also been approached by the same company for putting in a data center. No one was injured in a Tacoma residential kitchen fire late Saturday morning. The only resident was able to get out safely before crews arrived. It happened on Green Acres Road, about a block east of Tacoma's fire station. Flames were coming from a stove. The fire extended into the wall and cabinets behind and above the stove. The fire was contained to the stove wall and cabinets. There was also smoke damage nearby. Fire Chief Tim Adler says in a stove fire, "Keep the stove door closed, turn off the heat if you can, evacuate and call 911. No one was injured in a car fire on I-94 near the Milston exit Saturday morning. The car was fully engulfed. Crews were on the scene for about an hour. Juneau County Law Enforcement will be running a critical incident response training exercise at New Lisbon High School this week, today through Thursday. Officials say to expect high police presence and simulated sirens all 4 days. Regional Economic Development Group, the Seven Rivers Alliance, is handing out more than $250,000 of small business grants through August 1st. It's for businesses and municipalities with 4,000 or fewer people for up to $10,000. Alliance CEO Chris Hardy says it can cover a lot of things.
1: I wanted to make this as broad as possible for businesses to be eligible to apply, whether it's equipment or technology, whether it's a building project, whether it's even a new sign, or even for a startup, somebody who needs a little startup or rent assistance for the first 3 months, basically to cover the entire gamut of what a small business might need.
0: To apply or for more information, go to the number 7riversalliance.org. And now you're up to date. Craig Otto, Magnum Media News.
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0: Showers and thunderstorms likely today, some with heavy rain, highs near 80, southeast winds near 5. Tonight, showers and thunderstorms, areas of fog, 65. Tomorrow, partly sunny, 91. Tomorrow night, showers likely, possibly a thunderstorm, 72. Wednesday, afternoon showers, possibly a thunderstorm, 92. Thursday, sunny, 86.

Clint Black, When My Ship Comes In. Bog Country 101.3, we have a very hauntingly depressing song here, written by Country Music Hall of Famer Bill Anderson and John Randall. Inspired by Randall's struggles with depression and alcoholism following a difficult divorce. Brad Paisley, Alison Krauss, Whiskey Lullaby on Bog Country 101.3.

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0: Waylon and Willie Nelson, Waylon Jennings, Good-Hearted Woman on Bog Country 101.3. This is week two for the airways above our skies, or in the skies, to be conducting their Sentry North exercise, talking about Volk Field Air National Guard Base, with the 115th Fighter Wing and three others. It began last week. We always say the sound of freedom here. Well, imagine being in the Ukraine or Middle East and you hear these sounds. I'm sure many of the citizens there cringe. Keep that in mind when you hear them going on through Friday. Air, all sorts of different fighter jets and Air National Guard wings up in the sky. We've got a dog song coming up next. Yeah, a dog song with Blake Shelton. The Bog Country, Monday morning, 101.3.
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0: Faith Hill, title track from her 1994 album, Take Me As I Am. That's an offer you're hard to refuse. Bog Country 101.3, the Milwaukee Brewers over the weekend swept the Colorado Rockies, and yesterday they won their 40th game of the year, and that is a club record. Fastest to 40. They're 40-23, 63 games in, 39% of the season behind them. 99 games remaining. The Brewers have a 5-game lead over St. Louis and a 7.5-game lead over the Pirates and Cubs in the Central Division. 40-23. Now they're in Vegas for 3 days, and then they'll come home on Thursday, the day off, and begin a weekend series. Craig Otto with more, possibly. He's here with local sports in 60 seconds. 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
6: Craig Otto, Magnum Media Sports. Thelma High School grad Connor Prelip pitched okay but took the loss in the Twins 6-5 loss to the Royals yesterday. Prelip went the first 4 1/3 innings, allowing 4 hits and 2 runs both earned, with 7 strikeouts and 1 walk, including striking out the side in the third. He allowed back-to-back 2-out doubles in the fourth. He left with the game tied 1-1 with a runner on first in the fifth. The Royals followed with 2 more hits and a 3-run homer. Prelip threw 51 of his 77 pitches for strikes. For the season, Prelip is now 2-4 with a 5.15 ERA. He's gone 43 2/3 innings, allowing 40 hits, 30 runs, 25 earned, with 49 strikeouts and 18 walks. Opponents are hitting .242 against him. He's in line to make his next start Saturday afternoon at home against St. Louis. There were 2 Western Wisconsin state champions on Saturday's second and final day of this year's state track and field meet at UWL. Bangor junior J.C. Mishick won and set a new state meet record in the girls' Division III 300 hurdles in 43.58 seconds. It broke an 18-year-old state record by 17/100ths of a second. She won by more than a second. Holman junior Jakai Ed won the boys' D1 300 hurdles in 14.22 seconds and by 2

0: hundredths of a second. Senior teammate Lydia Lazarescu took second in the 100-200, and as the anchor behind freshman Ava Newman, senior Abri Bloyer, and sophomore Hadley Johnson in the 4x1. Lazarescu finished 0.04 of a second back in the 100, and 0.2 of a second back in the 200, with the relay 38.1 of a second back. Logan's 4x4 of sophomore James Freund, juniors Gabe Drissel and Wunsmith West, and senior Andrew Stanton finished second in D2, about 1.5 seconds back. Aquinas senior Tegan Schott finished 6th in D2 singles on Saturday's 3rd and final day of this year's state tennis tourney in Madison. Schott won his first match Saturday 5-1, but lost for 5-10-8 in a match tiebreak after forcing the tiebreak with a second set 6-2 win after dropping the first set 6-3 against the 5 seed. Schott finishes his season 24-6. The Brewers completed a sweep at the Rockies 12-4 yesterday. A 7-run sixth included the Brewers' first 7 hitters reaching in a Gary Sanchez 2-run shot. The Brewers had 10 extra base hits. Shane Drouin earned the win, going 6 1/3. The Brewers open a 3-game series in Las Vegas with Sacramento tonight at 9:05. Kyle Harrison and Jeffrey Springs. The Brewers traded for Sacramento reliever Joel Cuno. Craig Otto, Magnum Media Sports.
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0: Showers and thunderstorms likely today, some with heavy rain. Highs near 80, southeast winds near 5. Tonight, showers and thunderstorms, areas of fog, 65. Tomorrow, partly sunny, 91. Tomorrow night, showers likely, possibly a thunderstorm, 72. Wednesday, afternoon showers, possibly a thunderstorm, 92. Thursday, sunny, 86.

Mark Chestnut. Bubba shot the jukebox. I would have loved to seen when the sheriff arrived with his bathrobe on. What about you? Everything's okay, though. Bubba shot. He hit his mark. He's a great shot. Hog Country 101.3, Tracy Lawrence coming up. This is the Zach Brown Band. See?

0: Bog Country is W267 CO Sparta and WBOG Toma.
1: Israel says it launched retaliatory airstrikes across large swaths of Iran, despite President Trump claiming that he asked them not to. Mark Mayfield reports.
2: The strikes, which reportedly hit several targets, including in the cities of Tehran and Isfahan, came early Monday local time after Iran fired missiles at Israel. Israel says all of those attacks were intercepted. President Trump had said earlier that he was going to call Israeli Prime Minister Benjamin Netanyahu to ask the country not to retaliate. Iran has been demanding that Israel stop attacking Lebanon, where it's fighting Hezbollah, which is backed by Tehran. I'm Mark Mayfield.
1: Police have a man in custody in connection to a stabbing spree at Penn Station in New York City. Witnesses say the suspect taken into custody appears to be homeless and emotionally disturbed.
3: I've seen him once, but I didn't think he was capable of doing anything. I just saw the cops. They were just running into that area. They pinned him down.
1: Police say six people were stabbed Sunday night, with some of the victims suffering serious injuries. All are expected to survive. The circumstances leading up to the stabbing are unclear. Charges are pending. President Trump stormed out of an NBC Meet the Press interview in Wisconsin on Sunday when he didn't like the questions he was being asked. More from Sarah Lee Kessler.
4: Moderator Kristen Welker grilled Trump about his controversial anti-weaponization fund plan that doesn't seem to be going anywhere.
5: If it was up to me, I'd pay them the kind of money that they deserve. People have been destroyed.
4: The president already on the defensive when Welker asked him about his claims of election fraud in the California primary, in which no winner has emerged yet.
5: You know that these elections are rigged.
4: When Welker pressed him for evidence, Trump ended the interview abruptly.
5: The one-sided crooked network. Sorry, let's go.

0: it quits because I've had enough.
1: I'm Michael Kastner.
2: One person was injured in an Onalaska mobile home fire Saturday afternoon. It happened on Hazelwood Lane, southwest of Onalaska High School. Crews saw smoke coming from the trailer when they arrived. The trailer sustained heavy damage. A cause is still being investigated. Two cats were rescued. The intersection of Campbell Road, 21st and Pine Streets on the east side of UWL's campus will be closed starting today through the end of August. It's for a road and utilities reconstruction project. La Crosse Mayor Sean Del Spivey is hosting forums with city council members in their district starting today. 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There'll also be a La Crosse Zoning Code Update meeting tonight at 6 o'clock at the Unitarian Universalist Fellowship Church at the intersection of West Avenue and Cameron Street. It's for the Wygant and Hogan Neighborhood Association. For more information, go to forwardlacrosse.org. Regional Economic Development Group, the Seven Rivers Alliance, is handing out more than $250,000 of small business grants through August 1st. It's for businesses and municipalities with 4,000 or fewer people for up to $10,000. Alliance CEO Chris Hardy says it can cover a lot of things.
3: I wanted to make this as broad as possible for businesses to be eligible to apply, whether it's equipment or technology, whether it's a building project, whether it's even a new sign, or even for a startup, somebody who needs a little startup or rent assistance for the first 3 months, basically to cover the entire gamut of what a small business might need.
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2: Showers and thunderstorms likely today, some with heavy rain, highs near 80, southeast winds near 5. Tonight, showers and thunderstorms, areas of fog, 65. Tomorrow, partly sunny, 91. Tomorrow night, showers likely, possibly a thunderstorm, 72. Wednesday, afternoon showers, possibly a thunderstorm, 92. Thursday, sunny, 86.

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Rascal Flatts, Tim McGraw, the Judds, and Toby Keith. 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

Freddie Hart, Bog Country 101.3. He hit the jackpot with that one. Freddie wrote that song, Easy Lovin', number one in 1971, in September of that year. But it was the two-time Song of the Year, 1971 and 72. The Song of the Year goes to the writers of the song. And there are only three songs on that list. Another one would be He Stopped Loving Her Today, in 1980 and 81. Of course, George Jones sang that song, but Bobby Braddock and Curly Putnam wrote that song. And then Always on My

0: Mind, the next 2 years, in 82 and 83, Willie Nelson's huge hit, written by Johnny Christopher, Wayne Carson, and Mark James. Again, the song of the year goes to the songwriters. So, Freddie Hart, that was his very first number one. They had four or five after that. A Bog Country Monday morning. We're going to pick things up with Speed next. Yeah, Speed, Montgomery Gentry.
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3: 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And there's no stronger way of becoming intertwined with your significant other than by merging your finances. Couples in serious relationships who combined their finances felt more harmonious, more committed, more satisfied with their relationship, and they had more common goals. 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For example, they used inclusive words like we, us, and our instead of individualistic words. They also frequently used so-called affiliation words like agree, connect, and kindness. Bottom line, pooling your money can create a much stronger, happier relationship. I'm John Tesh with today's Intelligence for Your Life Minute.
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7: Showers and thunderstorms likely today, some with heavy rain, highs near 80, southeast winds near 5. Tonight, showers and thunderstorms, areas of fog, 65. Tomorrow, partly sunny, 91. Tomorrow night, showers likely, possibly a thunderstorm, 72. Wednesday, afternoon showers, possibly a thunderstorm, 92. Thursday, sunny, 86.

0: Billy Ray Cyrus from his debut album, Some Gave All, 1992. Same album as Achy Breaky Heart. There's Could Have Been Me on Bog Country 101.3. The American Red Cross blood drive schedule is empty today. But don't let that stop you. You can give blood at the La Crosse Blood Donation Center almost 7 days a week, or except Sundays, 11:45 to 6:45 today. And they're located on Highway 16 in La Crosse, 1431 Highway 16, the La Crosse Blood Donation Center. Tomorrow you can give at Hillsborough High School, looking for some tiger blood from 9 to 3. And Wednesday, the eve of Sparta Butterfest, right next to Memorial Park. Wednesday from 10 to 4:30 at Sparta Barney Community Center on East Montgomery Street. Give the gift of life. And you should know blood donors are needed. An alarming drop in donations has put the national blood supply under pressure. And every 2 seconds, someone in the U.S. needs blood. And if you attempt to give in June through the 28th, you'll get a $15 e-gift card. So again, tomorrow, 9 to 3, Hillsborough High School, and Wednesday, 10 to 4:30, Sparta Barney Community Center. Roll up a sleeve and give the gift of life. 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
1: Make plans now to bring the family to the 42nd Sparta Butterfest.

out doubles in the fourth. He left with the game tied 1-1 with a runner on first in the fifth. The Royals followed with two more hits and a three-run homer. Prelip threw 51 of his 77 pitches for strikes. For the season, Prelip is now 2-4 with a 5.15 ERA. He's gone 43 and two-thirds innings, allowing 40 hits, 30 runs, 25 earned, with 49 strikeouts and 18 walks. Opponents are hitting .242 against him. He's in line to make his next start Saturday afternoon at home against St. Louis. There were two Western Wisconsin state champions on Saturday's second and final day of this year's state track and field meet at UWL. Bangor junior J.C. Mishick won and set a new state meet record in the girls' Division III 300 hurdles in 43.58 seconds. It broke an 18-year-old state record by 17/100ths of a second. She won by more than a second. Holman junior Ja'Kiah Ed won the boys' D1 300 hurdles in 14.22 seconds and by 2/100ths of a second. Senior teammate Lydia Lazarescu took second in the 100-200, and as the anchor behind freshman Ava Newman, senior Abri Bloyer, and sophomore Hadley Johnson in the 4x1. Lazarescu finished 4/100ths of a second back in the 100 and 2/10ths of a second back in the 200, with the relay 38/100ths of a second back. Logan's 4x4 of sophomore James Freund, juniors Gabe Drissel and Ones Miss West, and senior Andrew Stanton finished second in D2, about 1.5 seconds back. Aquinas senior Tegan Schott finished 6th in D2 singles on Saturday's third and final day of this year's state tennis tourney in Madison. Schott won his first match Saturday 5-1, but lost for fifth 10-8 in a match tiebreak after forcing the tiebreak with a second set 6-2 win after dropping the first set 6-3 against the 5 seed. Schott finishes his season 24-6. The Brewers completed a sweep at the Rockies 12-4 yesterday. A 7-run sixth included the Brewers' first seven hitters reaching in a Gary Sanchez 2-run shot. The Brewers had 10 extra base hits. Shane Drouin earned the win, going 6 1/3. The Brewers open a three-game series in Las Vegas with Sacramento tonight at 9:05. Kyle Harrison and Jeffrey Springs. The Brewers traded for Sacramento reliever Joel Kuhnel. Craig Otto, Magnum Media Sports.

great country songs from the 80s, 90s, and early 2000s. Bog Country 101.3. It's why you're here.

Mary Chapin Carpenter. Down at the Twist and Shout, Bog Country 101.3. I wonder if they have air conditioning there. I've resisted. It really hasn't been that hot yet. We're less than 2 weeks away from the beginning of summer. But tomorrow and Wednesday, look out. We're going to get that hot, humid, sticky feeling weather coming in. Yeah, we'll have heat indices in the 90s tomorrow, pushing 100 on Wednesday. So I think I will test out my air conditioner, get it ready. I'm Robin John. I'm going to get back in here 20 hours from now. Let's make it a great week, huh? From Bog Country 101.3.

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2: Israel says it attacked multiple targets in Iran, despite President Trump claiming he asked them not to. The strikes, which reportedly hit several targets, including the city of Tehran, came early Monday local time after Iran fired missiles at Israel. A lawsuit aims to stop a UFC event planned for the White House grounds on June 14th, which happens to be President Trump's 80th birthday. The lawsuit argues the event would use federal land to benefit a private company without proper congressional approval. Police have a man in custody in connection to a stabbing spree at Penn Station in New York City. Scott Pringle reports.
3: Witnesses say the suspect taken into custody appears to be homeless and emotionally disturbed after he stabbed multiple people. This was around 7 o'clock at Penn Station Sunday night at the New Jersey Transit Concourse. Some were left with more serious injuries than others. All are expected to survive.
4: I've seen him once, but I didn't think he was capable of doing anything. I just saw the cops. They were just running into that area. They pinned him down.
3: The circumstances leading up to the stabbing are unclear. Charges are pending. In New York, I'm Scott Pringle.
2: All 12 people shot Saturday night near the Old West End Festival in Toledo, Ohio, are expected to survive. The victims, ranging in age from 14 to 61, were wounded when police

0: say at least two men were involved in an exchange of gunfire.
1: The officers were quick to respond. They were right there when the shots were coming out. Appears as though there was at least two shooters. I think they were probably shooting at each other.
0: And at least 30 people are dead after a magnitude 7.8 earthquake rocked the Philippines. The number of injured has risen to well over 100. Dozens of buildings have collapsed or been damaged. I'm Michael Kastner.
2: This report is sponsored by America 250.
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6: One person was injured in an Onalaska mobile home fire Saturday afternoon. It happened on Hazelwood Lane, southwest of Onalaska High School. Crews saw smoke coming from the trailer when they arrived. The trailer sustained heavy damage. A cause is still being investigated. Two cats were rescued. The intersection of Campbell Road, 21st and Pine Streets on the east side of UWL's campus will be closed starting today through the end of August. It's for a road and utilities reconstruction project. La Crosse Mayor Sean Del Spivey is hosting forums with city council members in their district starting today. 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An informational meeting on a possible future data center west of Toma in the town of Adrian will be held tonight at 6 o'clock at Adrian Town Hall, just south of the intersection of I-90 and Highway 16. No decisions will be made at the meeting. No property has been bought. No permits have been asked for or given by Monroe County or the town. It comes as the town of LaGrange, largely north of Toma, has also been approached by the same company for putting in a data center. No one was injured in a Toma residential kitchen fire late Saturday morning. The only resident was able to get out safely before crews arrived. It happened on Green Acres Road, about a block east of Toma's fire station. Flames were coming from a stove. The fire extended into the wall and cabinets behind and above the stove. The fire was contained to the stove wall and cabinets. There was also smoke damage nearby. Fire Chief Tim Adler says in a stove fire, "Keep the stove door closed, turn off the heat if you can, evacuate and call 911. No one was injured in a car fire on I-94 near the Milston exit Saturday morning. The car was fully engulfed. Crews were on the scene for about an hour. Juneau County Law Enforcement will be running a critical incident response training exercise at New Lisbon High School this week, today through Thursday. Officials say to expect high police presence and simulated sirens all 4 days. Regional Economic Development Group, the Seven Rivers Alliance, is handing out more than $250,000 of small business grants through August 1st. It's for businesses and municipalities with 4,000 or fewer people for up to $10,000. Alliance CEO Chris Hardy says it can cover a lot of things.
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6: Showers and thunderstorms likely today, some with heavy rain, highs near 80, southeast winds near

55. Tonight, showers and thunderstorms, areas of fog, 65. Tomorrow, partly sunny, 91. Tomorrow night, showers likely, possibly a thunderstorm, 72. Wednesday, afternoon showers, possibly a thunderstorm, 92. Thursday, sunny, 86.

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8: Showers and thunderstorms likely today, some with heavy rain, highs near 80, southeast winds near 5. Tonight, showers and thunderstorms, areas of fog, 65. Tomorrow, partly sunny, 91. Tomorrow night, showers likely, possibly a thunderstorm, 72. Wednesday, afternoon showers, possibly a thunderstorm, 92. Thursday, sunny, 86.

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3: The San Francisco Giants won the Sunday night ball game in 10 innings at the Cubs 2-1. The Angels beat the Dodgers in LA 30.

0: 13-5. The Mets were 7-3 winners at San Diego. Atlanta won again, 3-2 over Pittsburgh, and the Yankees moved into a virtual tie for first in the AL East with the Rays. Tampa Bay was beaten 4-1 at Miami, while the Yankees scored 5 runs in the bottom of the 8th to win 6-1 against Boston. Victories for Kansas City and Detroit, wins for Texas and Milwaukee, and the Cardinals won their 4 straight with 2 runs bottom of the 8th, 5-3 over the Reds, who've lost 4 in a row. Advancing to the College World Series, Texas, North Carolina, and Georgia. In the WNBA, wins for LA and Toronto. In the UFL spring football semifinals, victories for Louisville and DC. Denny Hamlin took the NASCAR race at Michigan. The IndyCar race near St. Louis went to Joseph Newgarden. A win at the U.S. Women's Open for Nelly Korda.
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1: Israel says it has launched retaliatory airstrikes across large swaths of Iran, despite President Trump's claim that he asked them not to. Former U.S. ambassador to Oman, Mark Sievers, says tensions over Iran appear to be growing between Israel and the U.S.
2: They seem to be headed somewhat in different directions. Part of that is over Lebanon and how to keep Lebanon separate from the Gulf issue.
1: The strikes, which reportedly hit several targets, including in the city of Tehran, came early today after Iran fired missiles at Israel. Israel says all those attacks were intercepted. Iran has been demanding that Israel stop attacking Lebanon, where it's fighting Hezbollah, which is backed by Tehran. Police have a man in custody in connection with a stabbing spree at Penn Station in New York City. Witnesses say the suspect taken into custody appears to be homeless and emotionally disturbed.
3: I've seen him once, but I didn't think he was capable of doing anything. I just saw the cops. They were just running into that area. They pinned him down.
1: Police say six people were stabbed Sunday night, with some of the victims suffering serious injuries. All are expected to survive. Los Angeles Mayor Karen Bass and fellow Democrat Nithya Raman are on track to compete in a November runoff for leadership in the city. More from Mark Mayfield.
4: Bass has faced a tough challenge from Raman, a council member for L.A.'s District 4, following criticism of Bass's first term in office. The pair defeated Republican reality TV star Spencer Pratt, among others. Bass moved on to the runoff just hours after the polls closed on June the 2nd.
1: The 79th annual Tony Awards were held Sunday at Radio City Music Hall in New York. Death of a Salesman won six awards, the most for any production this year. Best Play went to Liberation, while Schmigadoon was named Best Musical. I'm Michael Kastner.
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7: Showers, possibly a thunderstorm this afternoon. Temperatures near 80, southeast winds near 5. Tonight, showers and thunderstorms likely. Areas of fog, 65. Tomorrow, becoming sunny, 90. Tomorrow night, showers likely, possibly a thunderstorm, 70. Wednesday, afternoon showers, possibly a thunderstorm, 92. Thursday, sunny, a chance of rain, 86.

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2: 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For example, they used inclusive words like we, us, and our instead of individualistic words. They also frequently used so-called affiliation words like agree, connect, and kindness. Bottom line, pooling your money can create a much stronger, happier relationship. I'm John Tesh with today's Intelligence for Your Life Minute.
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7: The San Francisco Giants won the Sunday night ball game in 10 innings at the Cubs 2-1. The Angels beat the Dodgers in L.A. 13-5. The Mets were 7-3 winners at San Diego. Atlanta won again 3-2 over Pittsburgh, and the Yankees moved into a virtual tie for first in the AL East with the Rays. Tampa Bay was beaten 4-1 at Miami, while the Yankees scored 5 runs in the bottom of the 8th to win 6-1 against Boston. Victories for Kansas City and Detroit, wins for Texas and Milwaukee, and the Cardinals won their 4 straight with 2 runs bottom of the 8th, 5-3 over the Reds, who've lost 4 in a row. Advancing to the College World Series, Texas, North Carolina, and Georgia. In the WNBA, wins for LA and Toronto. In the UFL Spring Football Semifinals, victories for Louisville and DC. Denny Hamlin took the NASCAR race at Michigan. The IndyCar race near St. Louis went to Joseph Newgarden. A win at the U.S. Women's Open for Nelly Korda.
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8: Showers, possibly a thunderstorm this afternoon. Temperatures near 80, southeast winds near 5. Tonight, showers and thunderstorms likely, areas of fog 65. Tomorrow, becoming sunny 90. Tomorrow night, showers likely, possibly a thunderstorm 70. Wednesday, afternoon showers, possibly a thunderstorm 92. Thursday, sunny, a chance of rain 86.

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6: Hello, these are the stories we're working on for you today. One person was injured in an Onalaska mobile home fire Saturday afternoon. It happened on Hazelwood Lane, southwest of Onalaska High School. Crews saw smoke coming from the trailer when they arrived. The trailer sustained heavy damage. A cause is still being investigated. Two cats were rescued. The intersection of Campbell Road, 21st and Pine Streets on the east side of UWL's campus will be closed starting today through the end of August. 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La Crosse Mayor Sean Del Spivey is hosting forums with city council members in their district starting today. 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
2: Showers, possibly a thunderstorm this afternoon. Temperatures near 80. Southeast winds near 5. Tonight, showers and thunderstorms likely. Areas of fog, 65. Tomorrow, becoming sunny, 90. Tomorrow night, showers likely. Possibly a thunderstorm, 70. Wednesday, afternoon showers, possibly a thunderstorm, 92. Thursday, sunny, a chance of rain, 86.

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1: 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More in just a moment. 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How do you find peace of mind when it comes to the end-of-life issues we will all face one of these days? My suggestion is you talk with the folks at the Sonnenberg Family Funeral Home in Toma, sponsors of Uplift. They have years of experience in all things related to funerals and funeral planning. So give them a call at 608-372-2300. Artificial intelligence is a remarkable development, but AI does not begin to compare to GDI, God's divine intelligence. God made the whole earth. He made everyone and everything in it, and all his promises are more precious than gold. I'm Bill McClure.
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4: The San Francisco Giants won the Sunday night ball game in 10 innings at the Cubs 2-1. The Angels beat the Dodgers in L.A. 13-5. The Mets were 7-3 winners at San Diego. Atlanta won again 3-2 over Pittsburgh, and the Yankees moved into a virtual tie for first in the AL East.

0: East with the Rays. Tampa Bay was beaten 4-1 at Miami, while the Yankees scored 5 runs in the bottom of the 8th to win 6-1 against Boston. Victories for Kansas City and Detroit, wins for Texas and Milwaukee, and the Cardinals won their 4 straight with 2 runs bottom of the 8th, 5-3 over the Reds, who've lost 4 in a row. Advancing to the College World Series, Texas, North Carolina, and Georgia. In the WNBA, wins for LA and Toronto. In the UFL Spring Football Semifinals, victories for Louisville and D.C. Denny Hamlin took the NASCAR race at Michigan. The IndyCar race near St. Louis went to Joseph Newgarden. A win at the U.S. Women's Open for Nelly Korda.
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2: Showers, possibly a thunderstorm this afternoon. Temperatures near 80. Southeast winds near 5. Tonight, showers and thunderstorms likely. Areas of fog, 65. Tomorrow, becoming sunny, 90. Tomorrow night, showers likely, possibly a thunderstorm, 70. Wednesday, afternoon showers, possibly a thunderstorm, 92. Thursday, sunny, a chance of rain, 86.

Rascal Flatts, Tim McGraw, the Judds and Toby Keith, they all play here. 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

0: Bog Country is W267CO Sparta and WBOG Toma.
1: Iran says its attacks against Israel will stop unless the IDF resumes attacks on Lebanon. The announcement comes after Israel and Iran traded attacks over the past day, threatening an already tenuous ceasefire between the U.S. and Iran. President Trump has called for Israel and Iran to immediately stop shooting. There will be heightened security around Madison Square Garden tonight as President Trump is set to attend Game 3 of the NBA Finals. The NYPD is establishing a security zone around MSG where no one will be allowed in unless you have a ticket to the game, a train ticket out of Penn Station, or another authorized reason to be in the secure area. Everybody will be screened at one of five designated entry points. As for the game itself, excitement is now at an all-time high for Knicks fans, with their team winning the first two games on the road in San Antonio. Now, the home court advantage kicks in.
2: And they said that we couldn't do it. Can you believe it? You gotta believe it. This is one of those things where, if you don't know anything about basketball, you gotta be excited. The city's alive right now.
3: Bringing us back together. Bringing us home, baby. That's what's going on.
1: Game 3 is shaping up to be one of the most expensive tickets in American sports history, with the average ticket price topping $9,000 and courtside seats up to $100,000. Tip-off tonight is at 8:30 p.m. Eastern. It's now the third day in the manhunt for the gunman who shot 12 people at a festival in Ohio. Authorities in Toledo say a dozen people ranging in ages from 14 to 61 were injured in Saturday's shooting. Police said in an update yesterday that the victims were in stable condition and continued to improve. Apple's Worldwide Developers Conference gets underway today. Tim Cook's AI legacy hangs in the balance with the looming question of whether Apple can finally deliver the AI experience it promised 2 years ago. Apple is expected to make an overhauled version of Siri the centerpiece of the conference. The Congo continues to see its number of Ebola cases rise. The latest information from the country's National Health Ministry shows there are now more than 450 confirmed cases and 19 in nearby Uganda. The U.S. State Department is strongly urging Americans to avoid travel to that area. I'm Chris Caraggio.
4: One person was injured in an

0: Onalaska mobile home fire Saturday afternoon. It happened on Hazelwood Lane, southwest of Onalaska High School. Crews saw smoke coming from the trailer when they arrived. The trailer sustained heavy damage. A cause is still being investigated. Two cats were rescued. The intersection of Campbell Road, 21st and Pine Streets on the east side of UWL's campus will be closed starting today through the end of August. It's for a road and utilities reconstruction project. La Crosse Mayor Sean Del Spivey is hosting forums with city council members in their district starting today. 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An informational meeting on a possible future data center west of Toma in the town of Adrian will be held tonight at 6 o'clock at Adrian Town Hall, just south of the intersection of I-90 and Highway 16. No decisions will be made at the meeting. No property has been bought. No permits have been asked for or given by Monroe County or the town. It comes as the town of LaGrange, largely north of Toma, has also been approached by the same company for putting in a data center. No one was injured in a Toma residential kitchen fire late Saturday morning. The only resident was able to get out safely before crews arrived. It happened on Green Acres Road, about a block east of Toma's fire station. Flames were coming from a stove. The fire extended into the wall and cabinets behind and above the stove. The fire was contained to the stove wall and cabinets. There was also smoke damage nearby. Fire Chief Tim Adler says in a stove fire, "Keep the stove door closed, turn off the heat if you can, evacuate and call 911. No one was injured in a car fire on I-94 near the Milston exit Saturday morning. The car was fully engulfed. Crews were on the scene for about an hour. Juneau County Law Enforcement will be running a critical incident response training exercise at New Lisbon High School this week, today through Thursday. Officials say to expect high police presence and simulated sirens all 4 days. Regional Economic Development Group, the Seven Rivers Alliance, is handing out more than $250,000 of small business grants through August 1st. It's for businesses and municipalities with 4,000 or fewer people for up to $10,000. Alliance CEO Chris Hardy says it can cover a lot of things.
1: I wanted to make this as broad as possible for businesses to be able to be eligible to apply, whether it's equipment or technology, whether it's a building project, whether it's even a new sign, or even for a startup, somebody who needs a little startup or rent assistance for the first 3 months, basically to cover the entire gamut of what a small business might need.
0: To apply or for more information, go to the number 7riversalliance.org. And now you're up to date. Craig Otto, Magnum Media News.
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0: Showers, possibly a thunderstorm this afternoon. Temperatures near 80. Southeast winds near 5. Tonight, showers and thunderstorms likely. Areas of fog, 65. Tomorrow, becoming sunny, 90. Tomorrow night, showers likely, possibly a thunderstorm, 70. Wednesday, afternoon showers, possibly a thunderstorm, 92. Thursday, sunny, a chance of rain, 86.

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2: Showers, possibly a thunderstorm this afternoon. Temperatures near 80. Southeast winds near 5. Tonight, showers and thunderstorms likely. Areas of fog, 65. Tomorrow, becoming sunny, 90. Tomorrow night, showers likely. Possibly a thunderstorm, 70. Wednesday, afternoon showers, possibly a thunderstorm, 92. Thursday, sunny, a chance of rain, 86.

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0: Fog Country is W267CO Sparta and WBOG Toma.
1: President Trump has called for Israel and Iran to immediately stop shooting after trading attacks. Iran says it will halt attacks on Israel unless the IDF resumes attacks on Lebanon. That's where Israel has been fighting Iranian-backed Hezbollah. NBC's Meet the Press moderator Kristen Welker says President Trump has agreed to another interview after he abruptly walked out on her during an interview taped last week. NBC's Garrett Hake reports that during the sit-down, Trump defended his so-called anti-weaponization fund,
2: declining to rule out the proposed taxpayer-funded compensation for January 6th rioters who attacked the Capitol and police officers. Even after the Justice Department told a court last week the fund is, quote, not going forward.
1: Trump abruptly ended the interview after being challenged on the fund and on his claims of election fraud. He insisted California officials were cheating on the election, saying that 5 days later, they're nowhere close to picking a winner in the primary election. He also asserted they're crooked and that Meet the Press is crooked. Los Angeles Mayor Karen Bass and Democrat Nithya Raman are on track to compete in a November runoff. That's if the vote totals hold up. Bass moved onto the runoff hours after the polls closed on June 2nd. Now, Councilmember Raman has climbed into second place, appearing to have knocked Republican reality TV star Spencer Pratt out of the running. At least 30 people are dead after a magnitude 7.8 earthquake hit the Philippines. NBC's Janice Mackey Frayer reports the number of injured has risen to well over 100 across four provinces and that dozens of buildings have collapsed or have been damaged.
3: The president declaring an emergency. The region in the so-called Ring of Fire experiences hundreds of earthquakes every year. The challenge now, with widespread damage and thousands displaced, getting help to those who need it.
1: The powerful quake struck just after 7:30 Monday morning local time off the coast of General Santos City on the southern island of Mindanao. I'm Chris Caraccio.
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5: One person was injured in an Onalaska mobile home fire Saturday afternoon. It happened on Hazelwood Lane, southwest of Onalaska High School. Crews saw smoke coming from the trailer when they arrived. The trailer sustained heavy damage. A cause is still being investigated. Two cats were rescued. The intersection of Campbell Road, 21st and Pine Streets on the east side of UWL's campus will be closed starting today through the end of August. It's for a road and utilities reconstruction project. La Crosse Mayor Sean Del Spivey is

0: 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An informational meeting on a possible future data center west of Toma in the town of Adrian will be held tonight at 6 o'clock at Adrian Town Hall, just south of the intersection of I-90 and Highway 16. No decisions will be made at the meeting. No property has been bought. No permits have been asked for or given by Monroe County or the town. It comes as the town of LaGrange, largely north of Toma, has also been approached by the same company for putting in a data center. No one was injured in a Toma residential kitchen fire late Saturday morning. The only resident was able to get out safely before crews arrived. It happened on Green Acres Road, about a block east of Toma's fire station. Flames were coming from a stove. The fire extended into the wall and cabinets behind and above the stove. The fire was contained to the stove wall and cabinets. There was also smoke damage nearby. Fire Chief Tim Adler says in a stove fire, "Keep the stove door closed, turn off the heat if you can, evacuate and call 911. No one was injured in a car fire on I-94 near the Milston exit Saturday morning. The car was fully engulfed. Crews were on the scene for about an hour. Juneau County Law Enforcement will be running a critical incident response training exercise at New Lisbon High School this week, today through Thursday. Officials say to expect high police presence and simulated sirens all 4 days. Regional Economic Development Group, the Seven Rivers Alliance, is handing out more than $250,000 of small business grants through August 1st. It's for businesses and municipalities with 4,000 or fewer people for up to $10,000. Alliance CEO Chris Hardy says it can cover a lot of things.
1: I wanted to make this as broad as possible for businesses to be eligible to apply, whether it's equipment or technology, whether it's a building project, whether it's even a new sign, or even for a startup, somebody who needs a little startup or rent assistance for the first 3 months, basically to cover the entire gamut of what a small business might need.
0: To apply or for more information, go to the number 7riversalliance.org. And now you're up to date. Craig Otto, Magnum Media News.
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0: Showers, possibly a thunderstorm this afternoon. Temperatures near 80, southeast winds near 5. Tonight, showers and thunderstorms likely, areas of fog 65. Tomorrow, becoming sunny 90. Tomorrow night, showers likely, possibly a thunderstorm 70. Wednesday, afternoon showers, possibly a thunderstorm 92. Thursday, sunny, a chance of rain 86.

George Strait, Keith Urban, Randy Travis. 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
4: The San Francisco Giants won the Sunday night ball game in 10 innings at the Cubs 2-1. The Angels beat the Dodgers in L.A. 13-5. The Mets were 7-3 winners at San Diego. Atlanta won again 3-2 over Pittsburgh, and the Yankees moved into a virtual tie for first in the AL East with the Rays. Tampa Bay was beaten 4-1 at Miami, while the Yankees scored 5 runs in the bottom of the 8th to win 6-1 against Boston. Victories for Kansas City and Detroit, wins for Texas and Milwaukee, and the Cardinals won their 4 straight with 2 runs bottom of the 8th, 5-3 over the Reds, who've lost 4 in a row. Advancing to the College World Series, Texas, North Carolina, and Georgia. In the WNBA, wins for LA and Toronto. In the UFL Spring Football Semifinals, victories for Louisville and DC. Denny Hamlin took the NASCAR race at Michigan. The IndyCar race near St. Louis went to Joseph Newgarden. A win at the U.S. Women's Open for Nelly Korda.
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7: Showers, possibly a thunderstorm this afternoon. Temperatures near 80. Southeast winds near 5. Tonight, showers and thunderstorms likely. Areas of fog, 65. Tomorrow, becoming sunny, 90. Tomorrow night, showers likely. Possibly a thunderstorm, 70. Wednesday, afternoon showers, possibly a thunderstorm, 92. Thursday, sunny, a chance of rain, 86.

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1: President Trump has called for Israel and Iran to immediately stop shooting after trading attacks. NBC's Richard Engel has more.
2: An Israeli military official told NBC News that Iran launched approximately 30 ballistic missiles at Israel, nearly all of them shot down. Israel responding within hours, attacking at least seven locations in Iran, describing them as military sites and a petrochemical plant.
1: Iran says it will halt attacks on Israel unless the IDF resumes attacks on Lebanon. That's where Israel has been fighting Iranian-backed Hezbollah. President Trump is weighing in on the race for Los Angeles mayor now that it appears Republican reality TV star Spencer Pratt is out of the running. Even as the counting continues from Tuesday's primary, it's widely expected the new vote totals in deep blue L.A. County will hold up, showing Democrat Nithya Raman taking on incumbent Democrat Mayor Karen Bass in November. In a post today, Trump said it's not possible for Spencer Pratt to have lost the L.A. runoffs after the big lead he had. Third world nation, rigged elections. Over 30 people are dead after a magnitude 7.8 earthquake hit the Philippines. The number of injured has risen to over 100 across several provinces. The quake struck just after 7:30 this morning local time off the coast of General Santos City on the southern island of Mindanao. Security is increasing inside and outside Madison Square Garden tonight.

0: for Game 3 of the NBA Finals between the Knicks and Spurs. President Trump is set to attend the game. The NYPD is establishing a security zone around MSG where nobody's allowed in unless you have a ticket to the game, a train ticket out of Penn Station, or another authorized reason to be there. And New York City Mayor Zoran Mamdani says his ticket is for standing room only tonight. The mayor says he bought his ticket directly from Madison Square Garden and said it cost him just under $1,000. The face value of standing room only tickets range between $200 and $500, but some of the cheapest tickets on the resale market were listed for $4,800. I'm Chris Caraggio.
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4: Showers, possibly a thunderstorm this afternoon. Temperatures near 80, southeast winds near 5. Tonight, showers and thunderstorms likely, areas of fog 65. Tomorrow, becoming sunny 90. Tomorrow night, showers likely, possibly a thunderstorm 70. Wednesday, afternoon showers, possibly a thunderstorm 92. Thursday, sunny, a chance of rain 86.
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3: Texas Tech quarterback Grant Shoresby is eligible once again to play college football after a judge granted a temporary injunction at his request in his lawsuit against the NCAA. The NCAA had ruled Shoresby ineligible last month after it was discovered he placed thousands of bets on sporting events, including games where he was a member of a participating team. Shoresby will serve a 2-game suspension to start the season. The NCAA could appeal the ruling. However, that appeal may not be heard until after the college football season comes to an end. The NBA Finals roll on tonight with Game 3 at Madison Square Garden. Knicks up 2-0 and home to the Spurs at 8:30 Eastern Time. Hawks have given head coach Quinn Snyder a contract extension, while Raptors GM Bobby Webster received an extension and was promoted to executive vice president. Oklahoma just swept through Kansas to advance to the College Baseball World Series. Alabama is moving on to Omaha for the first time since 1999 after beating St. John's today 7-2.
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9: Showers, possibly a thunderstorm this afternoon. Temperatures near 80, southeast winds near 5. Tonight, showers and thunderstorms likely, areas of fog 65. Tomorrow, becoming sunny 90. Tomorrow night, showers likely, possibly a thunderstorm 70. Wednesday, afternoon showers, possibly a thunderstorm 92. Thursday, sunny, a chance of rain 86.

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Free refills all the time. More iconic songs and stars from the 80s, 90s, and early 2000s on Bog Country 101.3. Yeah.

Dog Country, what a 1.3. Charlie Pride's Mountain of Love. What a great song. Mike Olson with you on Dog Country. Yes, we're going to kick out some more music here. We'll take you up the 5 o'clock hour. We got news and weather and sports. Oh, my. A lot of things happening around the listening area. Coming up this Thursday through Sunday, of course, the 42nd annual Sparta Butterfest in Memorial Park. Thursday, the events kick off at 5 o'clock with the A&P Carnival. There's inflatables, there's food vendors. The fest tent has military night coming up, and they'll have Larry's Drifters performing at 7. There's no admission to the ground, $3 for the fest tent. And you can find all the information by going to bikesparta.com. Have a good time at Butterfest. Now, I have for you Rascal Flatts' Boy Howdy, Randy Houser, Dolly Parton, Kenny Chesney, and Travis Tritt on Bog Country 101.3.

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0: Rascal Flats on Bog Country 101.3. Got a Fox Sports update lined up for you. We're going to go over our updated area weather, and we'll kick out another round of music. Taylor Swift, you'll hear from her. I also have Garth Brooks, Clint Black, Mark Chestnut, Tanya Tucker, and Brad Paisley on Bog Country 101.3.
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4: Spurs and Knicks resume the NBA Finals tonight at Madison Square Garden. Game 3 tips off from MSG at 8:30 Eastern Time with the Knicks up 2-0 in the best-of-seven series. The Atlanta Hawks have given head coach Quinn Snyder a contract extension. Raptors did the same with GM Bobby Webster and also promoted him to executive vice president. Some big news in college football. Texas Tech quarterback Brendan Sorsby is eligible to play college football again after a judge granted a temporary injunction in his lawsuit against the NCAA. The NCAA had ruled Sorsby ineligible last month after it was discovered he placed bets on sporting events, including games where he was a member of a participating team. The NCAA could appeal the ruling, but that appeal may not be heard until after the season. Sorsby will serve a 2-game suspension to start the year. College baseball super regionals have wrapped up. Oklahoma and Alabama moving on to Omaha after wins today. Cardinals quarterback Jacoby Brissett reporting to the team's mandatory minicamp.
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10: Showers and thunderstorms likely tonight. Areas of fog, lows in the mid-60s, east winds near 5. Tomorrow becoming sunny, 90. Tomorrow night showers likely, possibly a thunderstorm, 70. Wednesday afternoon showers, possibly a thunderstorm, 92. Thursday, sunny, a chance of showers and thunderstorms, 86. Friday, sunny, 86.

Bog Country, what a 1.3 Taylor Swift's love story. Well, Taylor did good with another story, Toy Story 5, as a matter of fact. The song she did for that is now the most streamed country song in a single day by a female artist in Spotify history on Apple Music. It's the biggest country single 2026 so far. But is it really country? I don't know. Have you listened to her new song, Toy Story 5, the soundtrack? I knew it. I knew you. It came out this past Friday and categorized as country. But, honestly, it's pretty debatable. All right. Hope you get a chance to listen. In the meantime, listen to Big and Rich and Don Williams as they take you up the top of the hour for news and weather on Bog Country, what a 1.3.

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1: Iran and Israel have stopped firing at one another after President Trump intervened in an effort to hold together the fragile U.S.-Iran ceasefire. Trump called Israeli Prime Minister Benjamin Netanyahu after Iran and Israel exchanged fire for the first time since the U.S.-Iran ceasefire went into effect in early April. This comes as talks between Iran and the U.S. have remained at a standstill for weeks. The Los Angeles mayor's race is getting President Trump's attention now that it appears Republican reality TV star Spencer Pratt is out of the running. With the counting continuing from Tuesday's primary, it's widely expected the new vote totals in the deep blue L.A. County will hold up, showing Democrat Neetha Raman taking on incumbent Democrat Mayor Karen Bass in November. In a post today, Trump said, quote, "It's not possible for Spencer Pratt to have lost the L.A. runoffs after the big lead he had. Third world nation rigged elections." Residents in much of Florida felt an earthquake that struck just west of Cuba in the Gulf this afternoon. Meteorologist Tyler Fleming with the National Weather Service office says there's no danger at the beaches.
2: We've spoken to the Tsunami Warning Center, and they confirmed with the earthquake that happened right around 2 p.m. Near Cuba that there is no tsunami threat.
1: And there have been no reports of damage in Florida from the quake measured at magnitude 6.1. Some office workers in taller buildings felt the tremor and briefly evacuated. The White House is amping up its denaturalization campaign of American citizens with the launch of the largest effort on record. The Justice Department is seeking to revoke the citizenship of 17 U.S. citizens accused of immigration fraud. The feds say some of the people hid previous drug trafficking and child sex charges against them. Defense witnesses are on the stand today in the Carmelo Anthony murder trial in Texas. The now 19-year-old Anthony is charged in the April 2025 stabbing death of 17-year-old Austin Metcalf during a confrontation at a high school track meet. The trial is racially charged with crowds of demonstrators outside the courthouse for both Anthony, who is black, and Metcalf, who is white. I'm Chris Caraggio.
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5: Showers and thunderstorms likely tonight. Areas of fog. Lows in the mid-60s. East winds near 5. Tomorrow becoming sunny, 90. Tomorrow night showers likely. Possibly a thunderstorm, 70. Wednesday afternoon showers. Possibly a thunderstorm, 92. Thursday sunny. A chance of showers and thunderstorms, 86. Friday sunny, 86.

Dog Country 101.3 with Ricky Van Shelton. Just before that, Brooks and Dunn here as we fire up here for the 4 o'clock hour. Let's see here. This Saturday is the 26th annual Sparta Stampede. It's a walk run there for you. Sparta Butterfest there for Sparta. And it's a 2 mile or a 5 mile beginning at Memorial Park, benefiting the Boys and Girls Club of Sparta. 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And you can race for utterly great futures. Come on and get moving. All right. Register now for the Sparta Stampede. Stampede and help the kids at the Boys and Girls Club of Sparta. It's much appreciated. All right, Marie Osmond, Toby Keith, Luke Bryan, George Strait, Alan Jackson, and Tim McGraw. Let's get you back now to music on Bog Country 101.3.

0: Bug Country, 101.3 Marie Osmond. That is bringing us to an information break. And then coming up, Diamond Rio, Tracy Lawrence, Randy Travis, Wynonna Judd, Doug Stone, and Gary Allen on Bog Country 101.3.
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9: Showers and thunderstorms likely tonight. Areas of fog, lows in the mid-60s. East winds near 5. Tomorrow becoming sunny, 90. Tomorrow night showers likely, possibly a thunderstorm, 70. Wednesday afternoon showers, possibly a thunderstorm, 92. Thursday, sunny, a chance of showers and thunderstorms, 86. Friday, sunny, 86.

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Dog Country 101.3 with Diamond Rio's Beautiful Mess. Montgomery Gentry and Sammy Smith are going to take you up the top of the hour. We'll have national news or weather in there. And, of course, we've got more music waiting on the other side with Kenny and Dolly and Little Texas on Dog Country 101.3.

0: Bog Country is W267CO Sparta and WBOG Toma.
1: Iran and Israel have stopped attacking each other after intervention from President Trump. He called Israeli Prime Minister Benjamin Netanyahu after Iran and Israel exchanged fire for the first time since the U.S.-Iran ceasefire went into effect in early April. Iran said it would only resume attacks if the IDF starts attacking Hezbollah in Lebanon again, while Netanyahu said the fire on the front has been contained, but added they will respond with force if needed. This all comes as talks between Iran and the U.S. have remained at a standstill for weeks as a fragile ceasefire remains in place. A federal judge has blocked the Trump administration's visa payment policy. President Trump implemented a $100,000 fee in a proclamation last September to restrict H-1B visa applications and argued that its misuse has undermined American economic and national security. However, the judge declared in today's ruling that the policy violated the Federal Administrative Procedure Act and the Constitution. People in southwestern Florida say they felt an earthquake that was centered just west of Cuba. The USGS says the 6.1 quake hit the southern Gulf today. There's no tsunami threat and no reports of damage. Security has been elevated inside and outside Madison Square Garden tonight with President Trump in town for Game 3 of the NBA Finals between the Knicks and Spurs. Monica Nelson reports.
2: The police department's establishing a security zone around MSG where no one will be allowed in unless you have a ticket to the game, a train ticket out of Penn Station, or another authorized reason to be in the secure area. Everyone will be screened at one of five designated entry points. There will be no Knicks watch parties allowed outside the garden tonight. I'm Monica Nelson.
1: A federal lawsuit has been filed to stop a UFC event planned for the White House grounds on June 14th, which happens to be President Trump's 80th birthday. The lawsuit argues the event would use federal land to benefit a private company without proper congressional approval. The Department of the Interior is defending the event, saying it's being handled like any other White House or National Mall event. I'm Chris Caraggio.
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1: Showers and thunderstorms likely tonight. Areas of fog. Lows in the mid-60s. East winds near 5. Tomorrow becoming sunny, 90. Tomorrow night showers likely, possibly a thunderstorm, 70. Wednesday afternoon showers, possibly a thunderstorm, 92. Thursday sunny, a chance of showers and thunderstorms, 86. Friday sunny, 86.

Bog Country, what a 1.3. Kenny Rogers and Dolly Parton. What a huge hit that was for them, too. All right, let me tell you here, coming up this Saturday, you got a busy Saturday here, the 4th annual Birds, Bees, and Butterflies event at the Nisida National Wildlife Refuge. There's outdoor booths, there's vendors from 10 to 3, bird houses, nature-inspired creations, arts and crafts, naturalists, programs, family activities, puppet shows, gardening for hummingbirds. That's at 11 o'clock. A hike for the Karner Blue Butterflies at 1. There's a bake sale and brat fry going on. The Nisida National Wildlife Refuge. That was established back 1939 off of Highway 21 on Headquarters Road. They're located 6 miles west of Nisida and 22 miles east of Tomah on 21. Come on out and have a good time. Brad Paisley, George Strait, Sarah Evans, Alabama, Alan Jackson, and Joe Diffie on Bog Country 101.3.

0: 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I have a Fox Sports update, our evening weather coming your way, and it will get you right back to the music. 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
3: Knicks and Spurs tonight for Madison Square Garden in Game 3 of the NBA Finals. Gets underway at 8:30 Eastern time. Knicks up 2-0 in the series. The Atlanta Hawks today gave head coach Quinn Snyder a contract extension. Raptors did the same with GM Bobby Webster, who was promoted to executive vice president. Texas Tech quarterback Brendan Sorsby is eligible to play college football again after a judge granted a temporary injunction in his lawsuit against the NCAA. It was the NCAA who had ruled Sorsby ineligible last month after it was discovered he placed bets on sporting events, including games where he was a member of the team competing. Big 12 Commissioner Brett Yormark has released a statement expressing great concern over the ruling and said they expect an appeal by the NCAA within the next 24 to 48 hours. In college baseball, Oklahoma swept Kansas to advance to the College World Series. Alabama did the same with St. John's as the Crimson Tide are headed to Omaha for the first time since 1999. Kansas City Chiefs signed corner Lecharius Sneed.
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8: Showers and thunderstorms likely tonight. Areas of fog, lows in the mid-60s, east winds near 5. Tomorrow becoming sunny, 90. Tomorrow night showers likely, possibly a thunderstorm, 70. Wednesday afternoon showers, possibly a thunderstorm, 92. Thursday, sunny, a chance of showers and thunderstorms, 86. Friday, sunny, 86.

Bog Country, 101.3 with Keith Urban's Sweet Thing. Now, Toby Keith and Ann Murray are going to help finish out my time here today. They'll take you up to news and weather, and then we'll get you right back into more great music. Mike Olson saying thanks so much for joining me on this Monday. I'll be back with you again tomorrow afternoon at 3 o'clock. Do stick around because the music just keeps right on coming for you. Yeah, it's always 24/7 on Bog Country 101.3. Enjoy your evening, everyone.

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1: Iran and Israel have stopped attacking each other after intervention from President Trump. He called Israeli Prime Minister Benjamin Netanyahu after Iran and Israel exchanged fire for the first time since the U.S.-Iran ceasefire went into effect in early April. Iran said it would only resume attacks if the IDF starts attacking Hezbollah in Lebanon again, while Netanyahu said the fire on the front has been contained but added they will respond with force if needed. This all comes as talks between Iran and the U.S. have remained at a standstill for weeks as a fragile ceasefire remains in place. A federal judge has blocked the Trump administration's visa payment policy. President Trump implemented a $100,000 fee in a proclamation last September to restrict H-1B visa applications and argued that its misuse has undermined American economic and national security. However, the judge declared in today's ruling that the policy violated the Federal Administrative Procedure Act and the Constitution. People in southwestern Florida say they felt an earthquake that was centered just west of Cuba. The USGS says the 6.1 quake hit the southern Gulf today. There's no tsunami threat and no reports of damage. Security has been elevated inside and outside Madison Square Garden tonight with President Trump in town for Game 3 of the NBA Finals between the Knicks and Spurs. Monica Nelson reports.
2: The police department's establishing a security zone around MSG where no one will be allowed in unless you have a ticket to the game, a train ticket out of Penn Station, or another authorized reason to be in the secure area. Everyone will be screened at one of five designated entry points. There will be no Knicks watch parties allowed outside the garden tonight. I'm Monica Nelson.
1: A federal lawsuit has been filed to stop a UFC event planned for the White House grounds on June 14th, which happens to be President Trump's 80th birthday. The lawsuit argues the event would use federal land to benefit a private company without proper congressional approval. The Department of the Interior is defending the event, saying it's being handled like any other White House or National Mall event. I'm Chris Caraggio.
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6: Showers and thunderstorms likely tonight. Areas of fog. Lows in the mid-60s. East winds near 5. Tomorrow becoming sunny, 90. Tomorrow night showers likely, possibly a thunderstorm, 70. Wednesday afternoon showers, possibly a thunderstorm, 92. Thursday sunny, a chance of showers and thunderstorms, 86. Friday sunny, 86.
7: It's Intelligence for Your Life. I am your host. My name is John Tesh. I have some good news. If you lose your wallet, you'll probably get it.

0: back, especially if it has a bunch of money in it. Listen to this. This comes from new research in the journal Science. Their experiment involved more than 17,000, quote, lost wallets that were planted in over 300 cities around the world. Researchers kept track of how often somebody contacted the wallet's owner. Each wallet contained a grocery list, a key, and three business cards with the same mail name and email address. Some wallets contained no money. Others had money ranging from $13 to $90. What happened? Wallets with no cash were returned 40% of the time. With just $13 in local currency, wallets were returned over half the time, 50% of the time. And the more money the wallet contained, the likelier it was that it would be returned. So when a wallet had $90, there was a 72% chance it would be returned to its owner. And the wallets containing keys were also more likely to be returned than ones without keys. The researchers say this proves that people are looking out for each other and that people don't want to think of themselves as thieves. Duke University behavioral psychologist Dan Ariely says, it feels like stealing when there's money in the wallet. That becomes hard to rationalize because people want to keep a positive moral view of themselves.
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6: What's the key to a loving, long-lasting relationship? It's having joint bank accounts, according to a new study from Cornell. This is due to interdependence theory, which explains how intertwining lives with the people we're closest to makes us mutually dependent. And there's no stronger way of becoming intertwined with your significant other than by merging your finances. Couples in serious relationships who combined their finances felt more harmonious, more committed, more satisfied with their relationship, and they had more common goals. Couples that pooled their finances also had more shared language to describe their relationships. For example, they used inclusive words like

0: 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They also frequently used so-called affiliation words like agree, connect, and kindness. Bottom line, pooling your money can create a much stronger, happier relationship. I'm John Tesh with today's Intelligence for Your Life Minute.
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2: Showers and thunderstorms likely tonight. Areas of fog, lows in the mid-60s, east winds near 5. Tomorrow becoming sunny, 90. Tomorrow night showers likely, possibly a thunderstorm, 70. Wednesday afternoon showers, possibly a thunderstorm, 92. Thursday sunny, a chance of showers and thunderstorms, 86. Friday sunny, 86.
0: So most depression treatments focus on helping people feel less badly. But what if the key is helping people feel more joy? A new study from the American Medical Association looked at a therapy called Positive Affect Treatment, or PAT, which helps people reconnect with joy, pleasure, and meaning. So it targets something called anhedonia, which is one of the most common symptoms of depression. It's the inability to feel joy, even from things you normally love. You just feel emotionally numb. Well, with PAT, instead of focusing on reducing sadness or anxiety, it teaches people how to actively build positive emotions back into their lives. Patients practice things like planning enjoyable activities, savoring good moments, reconnecting socially, and noticing small positive experiences. And the results are surprisingly strong. In clinical trials, PAT not only helped people experience more positive emotions, it also reduced sadness and anxiety better than traditional therapy. And researchers believe it may actually help retrain the brain's reward system, making people more responsive to positive experiences again. And even if you don't have depression, experts say we can all use these techniques every day. So make plans. Anticipate them. I love this. Savor good moments deliberately. Practice generosity. And don't wait to feel motivated, because action will create momentum in your life.
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7: Showers and thunderstorms likely tonight. Areas of fog, lows in the mid-60s, east winds near 5. Tomorrow becoming sunny, 90. Tomorrow night showers likely, possibly a thunderstorm, 70. Wednesday afternoon showers, possibly.